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1: This is Attack, Attack, Attack, Attack.
0: Of.
1: The Glowworms.
0: The Glowworms for the last time as a duo.
1: As a duo.
0: Oh my god.
1: If only we had soundboard. Then
0: that's we say when, that probably every other week.
1: Then we would hit the womp, womp, womp.
0: Womp, womp, womp. In 6 months, when the fundraiser happens, please donate to WCBN and in the donation memo say for a soundboard. 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
1: Get the station to buy a soundboard. It's desperately needed.
0: And you know that we're being completely rational, not self-serving, because our time is coming to an end at the station.
1: Exactly. We want future duos to have all the riches of an illustrious soundboard. We were just listening to Kitty Craft.
0: Meow.
1: Kitty Craft was one of the first artists that I remember I played on my demo.
0: Oh my god.
1: Oh, so cute.
0: I actually found my demo recently. I'm gonna listen to it.
1: Yeah.
0: We did our demos like 4 and 5 years ago,
1: so
0: respectively.
1: I think my demo should be, that's when we still were using Spotify. It should be in some sort of Spotify playlist somewhere, but I mean, how much has my mind gotten bigger, more wrinkled, more complicated?
0: More connections.
1: More connected.
0: Within.
1: The neurons exploding.
0: The synapses.
1: Everything.
0: Et cetera.
1: Et cetera, et cetera.
0: And yet we still like Kitty Craft a lot.
1: And still Kitty Craft, it hits.
0: Can we say?
1: Yeah. What are we going to listen to next?
0: We are going to listen to a song by Nat Trax, who is the lead vocalist in Paper Jam as well, out of Denton, Texas.
1: One of our fave bands.
0: One of our
1: right
0: fave
1: now.
0: Bands. I think Natalie is such a good songwriter. Mm-hmm. This is one of my favorite diss tracks of all time. Mm-hmm. It's called Sunglasses, and it's a very sweet song, and underneath she's just teeming with she's gonna get that man. She's gonna get that man. Crazy burns.
1: Cher Lloyd.
0: Right. It's Cher Lloyd levels.
1: Cher Lloyd. Yeah.
0: So we're gonna listen to Mine Sunglasses, and then after that we are going to listen to a CD that Yamna picked up in Chicago this weekend.
1: Just wait for it. It's not anything. Just you'll see.
0: Okay, I guess we'll talk about it after.
1: We'll talk about it after.
0: All right. Needs no introduction, that's for sure. Okay, here is My Sunglasses.

Life is like a. It's always like a. Totally like a. Exactly like a socks, drugs, and rock and roll.

0: Awesome.
1: That was another song.
0: It was
1: All Girl Summer Fun Band.
0: Mm-hmm.
1: All Girl Summer Fun Band, comprised of Jen Spradja, Kathy Foster.
0: I'm seeing Jen Spradja perform with the Softies in September.
1: Duong Panya and Kim Baxter. They are icons. If you ever see any, go on the internet and go search their tour pictures. That is exactly how I want to dress. It's exactly what I want to look like. And I'm so excited that you get to see Jen, because she's such a queen. She's so cute. She kind of looks like you.
0: Kind of.
1: Yeah. I'm just looking at her on the back of this.
0: Right. In this specific photo, I'm getting cousin vibes from her.
1: Yeah, cousin. She's so cute. Ugh. Love All Girl Summer Fun Band. Laura was saying, it is my dream, my desire to be in an All Girl Summer Fun Band. It is also my dream and my desire to be in an All Girl Summer Fun Band. How fun would that be?
0: So fun.
1: All girls, all summer. All fun.
0: Before that, we heard ASAP by New Jeans. That's a song that makes you think.
1: If you guys have ever been to Chinatown in Chicago, there is a store. Atop the store, it says K-pop, K-pop, K-pop. Of course, I was a moth drawn to a flame. Loki, they run a tight ship in there. They told me to dispose of my drink. They said no pictures, and they were strict. And they kept it moving. But honestly, it was a lot of fun.
0: Worth it.
1: So you should go there.
0: I'm excited to visit. I'm going to be living near Chinatown when I move. So, yay.
1: And I got New Jeans. They're my favorite girl group. That song was ASAP.
0: And before that, we heard Socks, Drugs, and Rock and Roll by Buffalo Daughter.
1: Yeah, another longtime favorite. That was another song that I first listened to at the station sometime in 2022.
0: Me as well. This was a station discovery.
1: Kind of full circle in a way.
0: Kind of. It's going to be so weird not coming here, taking a photo of myself in the girls' bathroom with the teal tile.
1: Mm-hmm, with the teal tile.
0: Picking out songs I have no business playing because I don't know what they sound like, but I really enjoy the font on the CD.
1: Mm-hmm.
0: And then either being embarrassed that I'm playing it on air or listening to it for the rest of my life.
1: And enjoying it, yeah.
0: Taking it with me forever and ever and ever.
1: Carrying it with, and I think that is one of the fun things about freeform.
0: Yeah, listening to radio and doing radio for these past 5 years has really created my taste in a sense.
1: I know. I mean, I just think of who I was back then, and it's like I felt like I knew nothing about the world in a way.
0: I also feel like I know nothing about the world, but people around me are like, wow, you really know everything about everything related to music.
1: Yeah, but it's really not true. I feel like, I mean, we've been here for a while, at least speaking for myself. I feel like there's so much that I still have to learn.
0: They say an unintelligent man thinks he knows everything, and an intelligent man knows he knows nothing. And that was kind of our vibe.
1: It's a proverb that I'm gonna feel cocky thinking about it. I'm gonna be like, yes, I am an intelligent man.
0: I know I know nothing,
1: which is why I'm an intelligent man.
0: Yeah,
1: I don't know. There's just so much that I still have to learn in the world. I appreciate Freeform for giving me an opportunity to learn just a sliver. And in a sense, WCBN has expanded my mind to so much in terms of life, friendship, music, of course. And I'm going to miss this weekly Touchstone. I think it's going to feel strange without doing radio.
0: Yes, that was the time for us to tell you, though, that we are continuing our duo efforts through a newsletter and zine that you can keep in touch with by emailing attackoftheglowworms@gmail.com. It's the biweekly newsletter that's mostly about new music that's come out and an album that we particularly liked that week and some recommendations. So it's pretty music-focused. The zine, for now, is probably pretty music-focused as well. But if you feel like you'll miss us, it's free and it's not going to spam you. So.
1: So once again, the email is attackoftheglowworms@gmail.com. When you're typing that, it's 2 G's, so
0: glow attack glow. Of the
1: Wait.
0: It's not 2 G's.
1: No, never mind. What was it? That was wrong. Ignore.
0: It's 2 W's.
1: It's 2 W's, yes. Oh my god, my brain just farted. So yeah, just if you want to be added to the list, send us an email. We'd love to add you.
0: Yeah, the next one's coming out not today, but next Monday.
1: Mm-hmm.
0: This is also pre-recorded, by the way, so unfortunately we aren't there to screen any phone calls, but you can email us about anything at that email. We'll both respond.
1: Yep.
0: Up next we have Barethke again. We just played it last week, couldn't get enough. We're gonna listen to Case of Confectionery, and then I think we're gonna hear from Little Chair. We're gonna hear a track off of Ladybug Cat, so I'm excited for that.

0: All right. Call that a cold ending, why don't you? That was Getting Nowhere Fast by Girls at Our Best.
1: Girls at Our Best.
0: In this radio show, we are girls at our best.
1: Mm-hmm. We are the best girls ever.
0: Yeah. So that was Girls at Our Best.
1: Anyways, so.
0: And then we heard No Side to Fall In by the Raincoats.
1: Big inspirations, those two bands.
0: That's for sure. And before that, another big inspiration. Cool Guitar Boy. Which is by Heavenly.
1: Sorry, the song that's stuck in my head is Melanie. That's stuck in my head right now.
0: The song that's stuck in my head is Everything, Everything by Little Chair. So that we heard that one before the rest.
1: I listened to them on the train today. Good train soundtrack.
0: I love them. They're moving to Chicago, which is good for me because I'm moving to Chicago. So I'll be able to see them lots and lots and lots.
1: Chicago, city of friends.
0: City of twee? Question mark. And earlier, this is a segue. Not so elegant. Earlier, Yemen and I were talking about my birthday, which is coming up. And one of my favorite songs is by Arthur Russell off of Love Is Overtaking Me, and it's called Habit of You, and he references his birthday cake, which is orange, perhaps eight times in the song.
1: My orange birthday cake.
0: And that is the way he says that is really in my head all the time. I love Arthur Russell. Wrote about him in our newsletter for the last for the last round. Iowa Dream, but I would say Love Is Overtaking Me is the one.
1: He's so cute.
0: My Midwestern man.
1: He's so cute.
0: Cellist. I don't think there's a person that understood pop music more than Arthur Russell did, and I hope you see that in this track. But someone who also really understands pop music is Jad Fair, and we're going to listen to him after that, I think. Because to me, they have a similar lyrical sensibility. Does that make sense to you?
1: Silly Billy Boys.
0: Silly Billy Boys that have no interest in pretension.
1: Yes. Need me a man like that.
0: Snaps.
1: Snaps.
0: Email us at attackoftheglowworms@gmail.com if you know a man with no pretensions in London. We're curious. We're invested.
1: Silly/pause.
0: Yeah. Yeah. All right. Here is Habit of You.
2: When I opened the door and saw you smiling once again, I felt

0: All right, Calvin Johnston.
1: Calvin Johnson.
0: That's enough.
1: Enough of that. Enough of more Ramones.
0: More Ramones.
1: We were just talking about before how Ramones are for the girls. If you get it, you get it. If you
0: Ramones
1: don't, we're not going to explain it to you.
0: And Be Happening is for the boys. Yeah. Not to be essentialist, but we're being essentialist.
1: Yeah.
0: Attack of the Glowworms canceled. But yeah, that was Indian Summer. Before that was I Want to Be Sedated by the Ramones. Off of a compilation album that's called
1: Their Toughest Hits.
0: And which I think is awesome. We played Asteroids by Coco. And it's called Play Drums and Bass because they play only drums and the bass, which I think is exactly what it is.
1: Mm-hmm.
0: And then we heard...
1: Sometimes you just need rhythm section.
0: Rhythm and Basement. That's by Deaf Buffalo Daughter, by the way.
1: Mm-hmm.
0: That song that I was just singing. We just heard that earlier. Whatever. Okay. We listened to Half Japanese. We heard True Believers. Jad Fair, nerdiest man ever.
1: Nerdiest man.
0: I love him.
1: He just gets up on stage and he just does nerd
0: things.
1: His nerd routine.
0: We love you, Jad Fair. That's with love, by the way. Ann Arborite. At heart. But we're talking about how Indian Summer, we had our Indian Summer, and now we're going to go our separate ways. Sad when you think about it. I am moving, and it's the first time I'm moving, like, away.
1: Mm-hmm.
0: And I keep seeing people to say goodbye, and I'm just not saying goodbye to them.
1: Because I'm like, I'm going to see you next week.
0: Well, I can't handle the reality of, like, saying goodbye.
1: I'm not good with goodbye either.
0: I'm not too good with goodbye. That's by Sam Smith. We're going to hear some Touch Girl Apple Blossom on account of us listening to Calvin Johnston sing Touch Girl Apple Blossom. So we're going to listen to Moon Was Gone. And I think we'll have one more song after that. But that is kind of, we're nearing the end of the show. And so we'll probably wax poetic after this song. So here it is. Moon Was Gone.

0: Okay, WCBN, this is Laura signing off after 5 years of radio. Yumna will be continuing Attack of the Glowworms until the summer semester is over. So you don't have to say goodbye to her just yet, but goodbye to Attack of the Glowworms as we know it.
1: Ugh.
0: If I can say so myself, one historical show.
1: Wait, what did you say?
0: I think it's been a historical show.
1: I think it has been. Important show. I think it has been.
0: I like to think so.
1: I like to think of us as historical people. But maybe this is just me self-mythologizing.
0: I think the beauty of a college radio station is you get to self-mythologize. Mm-hmm. So we'll
1: you
0: do that.
1: You get to be like, when I was around here.
0: Right, it was different this way.
1: X, Y, and Z.
0: And A, B, and C. Anyways, I'll miss it very much. I will continue to listen, and I hope you guys do too. Again, if you want to keep in touch with our specific musical inclinations, you can do so by emailing attackoftheglowworms, that's a double W in there, at gmail.com. And we'll write you a haiku if you send us an email, actually. We'll do that.
1: Mm-hmm.
0: So here is Gaze, our last song, and we're going to listen to Turquoise. So again, thank you to WCBN. Thank you to the listeners of the station for making such an amazing place for us to come of age in. And it's on to the next. So goodbye. Goodbye. I have tears in my eyes. This is crazy.

September 9th, 2001, Gary and I were skating at a hospital on top of a huge hill overlooking a valley. An ambulance came in and turned out a dead woman. Gary asked me why she wasn't moving or blinking. They hadn't closed her eyes yet. She must have died on the way. A car full of family and friends came in with the ambulance. They were all crying and hugging each other. One woman screamed hysterically and grabbed at the woman's body, asking her to wake up. I had to tell Gary that her soul went to heaven. I didn't believe a word of it, but I knew it would be easier for him to understand. 2 days from now, at 9 a.m., planes will hit the World Trade Center, killing over 3,000 people. I'll tell Gary that there is no God, and all of this is meaningless. But today, there is a God, and he has a plan for him. He doesn't know it, but a year from now, our family will be torn apart, and I will move far away and won't see or talk to him for 5 years. And as we sit on the hood of our car, the sun goes down, and he asks me what I want out of my life. I tell him I don't know.

0: I don't tell him about the dream I had the night before, where I'm riding in a car full of strangers and singing to some song I've never heard and smoking a cigarette, and we swerve off the road and hit a tree. I go through the windshield and hit the edge of a fence, dislocating my jaw and flipping me into a wall where my neck is broken and my skull is fractured. I bleed to death in excruciating pain. I will have this dream periodically until I meet all of the strangers one by one, introducing them all to each other until we are a close group of friends. I will set these events in motion and I will die. But today, in the warm light of the sunset, I don't see it. I just see the sunset. I smile back and shake my head. I have absolutely no idea. I am afraid.
1: Good evening, everybody. 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Specifically, you were listening to Short Circuit. I'm covering Nate's shift of Nameless Aimless this week. But Nate and DJ Angel, the DJ who has the 11 p.m. slot typically after mine, they have graciously allowed me this week. They both had sub requests up. They both graciously allowed me to turn my 1 hour show typically into a 3 hour special. So thank you again, Nate. I really appreciate it. And I wanted to do this because this is actually going to be my last show. So it'll be my last 3 hours ever on WCBN FM Ann Arbor. So I had originally planned a 1 hour set. These sub requests opened up and, took the opportunity to create a very, very interesting and hopefully meaningful final mega set. I hope you all are doing well. It's kind of crazy to be at the end of things. I don't know. You don't really think of this moment when you're just starting out. I wasn't even sure when this moment was going to be, when I was going to have my last show. Life comes at you fast and it can change fast. And this is kind of how things broke for me. So with these 3 hours, I know typically I like to cultivate a very eclectic set. I always love pulling fun, weird things. But this one's honestly not going to be that eclectic, in my opinion, I think, compared to the majority of the programming that I've put out and curated for you all. I think this one, I kind of wanted to end how I started. And the way I started was that I gave kind of an introduction about, who I was as a listener and connoisseur of music. So I wanted to do a similar thing here. Especially given that I have 2 more hours to work with, I've tried to curate some tracks that were very important to me in terms of my musical development, kind of my background, or just tracks that are very important to me in general. Hopefully to kind of weave the narrative, and make sense of what you've been hearing, hearing out of the show the past, 2 years. When I was doing research for the show, kind of come up with an order. I found it really interesting because I feel like a lot of the majority of the music I listen to is very, I guess, kind of out there, not super mainstream, I guess, definitely not, Billboard Hot 100, Top 100 type stuff. But I was surprised, at the through lines that I'd found, as my taste evolved over the years, and kind of the principles that I hadn't realized that I'd been sticking to. The first song we just heard, Sleep Patterns by Merchant Ships, off of their 2010 EP For Cameron. That song has been kind of in my head for a while. And that one is, I thought it was kind of a good one to start this off with. The reason being is that it's a very, very kind of reflective song. It reflects a big uncertainty for the future. And that's kind of the exact position I've been in this summer. Next month, I'm going to go to Cambridge, not Cambridge, Massachusetts, Cambridge, United Kingdom, spend the year doing a master's program over there. And once I complete that master's program, I have no idea where I'm going to end up. I've been applying to different graduate schools right now, you know, and really it is up to the hands of 19 admissions committees to determine where I'm going to be, you know, in my life, where I'm going to settle down. So that song really resonated with me, and I hope it kind of sets the tone for everything else I've prepared this hour. But I hope it's a fun set. I hope, you know, obviously 3 hours is a lot, so, and it'll go pretty late. But, you know, any amount of tuning in, you know, even if you have it in the background, you know, you're invested for all 3 hours, they're going to only come in for a little bit. But, you know, I don't know. It means a lot. If you've tuned in at all, but especially if you tune into this final set, and hopefully you'll come away from either this set or this show with hopefully a new appreciation for an album you've never heard, an artist you've never heard, or even a style of music you've never heard. But to get to that, we're gonna go all the way back to start. We're gonna start with one of my first musical memories. And this was when I was 3 years old, I think. And I remember I was sitting with my dad at the time at the piano bench. He had taken piano lessons a little bit, but the only song he really knew how to play was Imagine by John Lennon. And I remember him plunking out the intro to that song. So that one has always kind of been like, that's always been like a core musical memory for me, you know, and that's kind of how it got started. Like if you know my dad, I probably talked about him on the show, Beatles super fan. We grew up with a Beatles shrine in our house. No joke. I'd broadcast a picture over the air if I could, if these weren't radio waves, but that really, you know, just that memory of, you know, him playing the piano, you know, playing Beatles music, of all things, that is a memory that I guess kind of jump-started and calibrated what I was listening to when I was a really young kid. So we're going to start there. This first hour is going to be kind of working through my life up until around college, and then we'll bounce around a little bit. And then at the end, I've been saving this song for 2 years. I will be able to play you my favorite song that I have ever listened to. And that'll be at the end of the set. So I've got the beginning kind of figured. I've got the end, you know, set in stone, and then we'll bounce around in the middle. Hopefully get some good tunes in there. But to start on this journey, we are going to listen to Imagine by John Lennon. Enjoy.

Good evening, everybody. You're listening to WCBN FM Ann Arbor. Specifically, you were listening to a very special edition of Short Circuit with DJ Eli. I am taking over for Nate this hour. He has graciously let me extend my show into his hour just because this is my last one. I mean, yeah, 1.5 hour down, closer to 40 minutes, actually, but just 2.5 hours left to go. And then my chapter at WCBN will be finished. And what a chapter that is. I'll kind of talk more about how I came to I first got interested in WCBN and how that's kind of shaped me later in the set. But right now I'm kind of going through a lot of the music that I grew up with and that really shaped who I am as a consumer of connoisseur of music. And as you probably gleaned from the selection that I presented to you, at least these first 40 minutes, classical music in particular has played a very large role in the music that I listen to, even music that's non-classical. And I guess it all really starts. When I was really young. The first piece I played in this little segment was not classical. It was Imagine by John Lennon off of his 1971 release Imagine, which I discussed previously. But then after that, I played Moonlight Sonata by Ludwig van Beethoven, his 14th piano sonata in C sharp minor, specifically the first movement. And this particular rendition was performed by Friedrich Gulda as part of a big box set we have. And that particular piece is important to me is because I remember I was pretty young at the time. My older cousin had something to do with introducing it to me. I think he was learning it, but also I remember going over to their house and they had a programmable keyboard. They had a piano, but also this electronic keyboard that had a bunch of songs programmed into it. And I think me and my older, younger cousin, just a year older than me, I think we were just messing around with it because we were both learning piano at the time. And I think my older cousin comes down and he's like, you got to check out this particular track. So I forget, he might have played it and he played the recording on the pre-recorded version on the keyboard. And I just remember being mesmerized. I'd learned my Hot Cross Buns and my other kind of simpler piano pieces. I was only a few years and I was probably 6 or 8 or something like that. But hearing this, I was like, wow, this sounds so unlike anything I've ever heard in my life before. And I'm kind of surprised, but I guess I'm kind of happy to say that it's honestly the same way. This is such an anomaly of a movement. First off, being in a C sharp minor, it's a 4-sharp key. Not a lot of things, not a lot of pieces are performed in C sharp minor. Even as technique has improved and we're kind of moving away from, within romantic and contemporary classical music, we're able to play these difficult sharps and keys and whatnot. But at first, it's that, it's the unique structure, it's just the haunting melody to it. This perpetual bass line, the fact that it's left ambiguous whether to play it, I would say on the slower side, I would consider this one to be on the slower side or on the faster side. I've heard versions approach 4 minutes or something like that. Even compared to what Beethoven was composing around that time, such an anomaly. And I feel like no other piece, classical or non-classical, has really captured my attention. And my intrigue, just like this first movement of the Moonlight Sonata has. I actually did end up learning it in high school. It's not a terribly difficult piece, especially if you take it slow. I think I probably learned it in a day. But it's I don't know, just really truly indescribable in terms of affect. But yeah, and then the next piece I played, it was a rendition. The ensemble was the Academy of St. Martin in the Fields under the baton. Baton in air quotes because of, long story short, they don't really have a conductor, but Sir Neville Mariner.
And it was one of the three preludes founded on Welsh hymn tunes, specifically the second one, Rosa Medra, by Ralph Vaughan Williams. I actually played this piece, not this particular setting, Western String Orchestra, but there was a setting for a full orchestra setting, and I played it when I was in middle school at a little arts camp, kind of, I think the closest big city is Muskegon, called Blue Lake Fine Arts Camp. If you grew up playing an instrument in Michigan, you've definitely heard the name of this before. You maybe even attended. Maybe we attended together. I want to say that this was in 2018 that this got performed. I just graduated middle school. I was on my way to being a high school freshman. And I got put in this, I made the top, or I guess the kind of the top ensemble that was there is their symphony orchestra. I was part of this like symphony wind section, and we played with two orchestras, and it was really awesome because that brass section ended up getting really close. Just the repertoire that we were playing had really got me into orchestra, and orchestral music, more than I've ever been. Because you know, we at the time, I was in a youth orchestra program for a year. I was like, that's pretty cool. It's whatever. But then this was one of the pieces that we performed at Blue Lake, and you're just like, it's really, really kind of in the middle of nowhere. The dome that we played it in, there were trees in the audience. It was a really, really awesome place to be playing such a piece that seems so connected with the environment. And I just remember that being very emotionally moving for me. So I think that was definitely one of the pieces that got me interested in not only the performance of classical music, but kind of the appreciation of listening to classical music. So that ended up continuing into high school. I did a bunch of, ensembles, a bunch of orchestras, bunch of wind things and whatnot. I don't know, kind of all over the place in terms of the things that I did. One piece stuck with me kind of throughout high school. I ended up performing it three times. I played French horn, by the way. That's the instrument that I was on. And one of those, the one piece I should say, is Dvorak's Symphony No. 8 in G major, of which we heard after Rosa Medra, the fourth movement, Allegro Non Troppo, performed by Herbert von Karajan and the Wiener Philharmoniker. It's a live recording at the Salzburg Festival. I want to say it's 1974. Got a chance to play that piece three separate times. The first was actually at Blue Lake. I played third horn on that piece the year after, in their kind of audition-only ensemble. That was the first time I'd really taken on like a big serious symphony. It was really awesome to kind of see it through. It was definitely a high point as a musician for me. I got to play it again with the Oakland Youth Orchestras my sophomore year of high school, and I took first horn I just got my butt kicked. It was such an embarrassing concert. I remember I left nearly in tears. And that was definitely a low point for me. And I was like, man, like this sucks. Like I really got to get better. And then senior year, I got another crack at it with the Michigan Youth Symphony Orchestra, actually based at the School of Michigan. The School of Music at the University of Michigan. And I got to play it again. And I got first horn again this time. So I'm like, you know what? This is my redemption arc. This is coming. And I think to this date, this is the proudest I've ever been of a musical performance. I just remember crushing it. Normally I'm very critical of my performances. So trusting that means a lot when I can confidently say that I crushed it. It just felt really good. I remember that even the director was like, wow, like you really nailed that. I don't know, it just felt really good. It felt really good to see such a large, thick, dense, and honestly exposed, for some of the horn lines, piece of music through. So that's kind of my defining orchestral moment. Kind of going into college, I almost even thought about, going to music school, trying that route. I ultimately didn't. But I always kept up on keyboard instruments as well. I played the piano in high school, and actually the piece we heard after this and the last piece we just heard, Bethana, a concert waltz, this rendition performed by Joshua Rifkin. It was part of my senior recital of pieces. And I mentioned this piece specifically, and it's really important to me because
So Scott Joplin, we know him for his ragtime pieces, but he is probably one of the most important figures in Black classical music. Thankfully, in a lot of my high school orchestra programs, I got to play a lot of these Black classical pieces and I get exposed to Black classical music. And it's actually become a tradition for my mom and I whatever we're doing. It is the first Friday of every March. The Detroit Symphony Orchestra puts on a completely it's a program consistent exclusively of Black classical artists. So we usually, whenever we're doing it, if it's schoolwork, whatever, we'll take it off and go down to Detroit, go see the matinee performance, 10:45, I believe it starts, or maybe 10 on the dot. But that's kind of been our tradition throughout high school and college. And going to those performances has also deepened my appreciation for Black classical music. So I know that I did a show on Tempo Rubato one time where I did was exclusively Black classical music, and I believe that's such an important part of classical music, especially going forward. That we need to empower in terms of musicians, composers, and personnel as well. But I've been talking a lot, so we'll continue with the music here. We're going to move into some more away from the classical stuff, although it will come back in a big way, as you'll see soon. And we're going to start with one of my favorite tracks I listened to in high school. Helplessness Blues by Fleet Foxes. It's actually from my personal, my personal record collection. Got to see these guys live before I came up to college. Just a really, really, really incredible tune. And my throats are really jamming up here. So I will stop talking. The music will start playing. Here is Helplessness Blues by Fleet Foxes.

0: National Wheaties Week. And here's the forecast for tomorrow morning. Bright and cheerful with occasional smiles followed by a good morning all morning long. You think I'm kidding? No, sir, you can have a better morning around your house tomorrow if you start it off with a good breakfast, including, I hope, a bowl of
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0: with milk and fruit. Nourishment? 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To you, right here in National Wheaties Week. 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

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But you tied me up slow with your vine stock. It takes a few years, but they break bones. It takes a few months, but our bones heal. We're stronger, we tell

Good evening, everybody. You're listening to WCBN FM Ann Arbor. Specifically, you're listening to Short Circuit for the very last time. If you're just tuning in this hour at 10 p.m., this will be my final show ever. And it's actually we had the DJ before and after. They couldn't make their shows, but they graciously allowed me to make this a 3-hour segment of radio, of which I've been trying to walk through some of my musical sensibilities, just so you guys can get a sense of, not the method to the madness, but the madness to the madness you've been hearing for the past 2 years on this show. And the really interesting thing is so far, I feel like I usually advertise, all right, you know, it's going to be an eclectic set tonight, guys. But looking back at some of the tracks that I feel like have really defined my musical tastes and just kind of the important tracks in my life, maybe not for, necessessarily for explicitly or exclusively musical reasons, but also for personal associations, a lot of them tend to be not very eclectic. They tend to be, I don't want to say mainstream, but, very, very, very straight shooting tracks. And I talked about before, a lot of the first hour was a lot of classical music because I have a background in classical music. I play horn, piano, harpsichord, and that's kind of how I got my start into music. For the most part, I would say like 75% of my musical origin story is through classical music. And I feel like the reason why a lot of these tracks that I've, you've heard for the past hour and 20 minutes and that you're going to continue to hear are, a lot of the tracks that you're going to hear, even though they're not all going to be classical, though I still got a few left in the tank. I think my appreciation for classical music kind of gave me the appreciation of a really good melody and a really good counterpoint. I feel like I'm really attracted to tracks with a catchy, inventive, fun, creative, beautiful melody. And I feel like that's always something that I look for in when I'm unconsciously evaluating new tracks as I listen to them. I've never been a big lyrics guy. I think it really takes a lot to be wowed by, lyrics, but it's really, really the construction of that melody, that is kind of at the forefront of, the wide array of things that I like. And the other thing is counterpoint, which I think we'll kind of explore a little bit more back into this set. And I'll explain a little bit more about what that means, just so that I'm not talking for 8 million years between, between sets. But let's do a recap of what we just heard. Before the break, we had heard Fleet Foxes with Helplessness Blues. And this, I feel like, is kind of the one indicative track of what I was listening to non-classically during high school. I had the parentheses misfortune of having COVID strike me during my high school years. So my sophomore and my junior years were predominantly affected by the pandemic. And that was kind of a blessing and a curse. Obviously, the curse, I don't need to elaborate on that. Y'all lived through it. Y'all know what was up. But for me, it was kind of a blessing because I was not a big fan of the high school that I went to. I really, at the beginning, it's hard for me to make friends. I'm not typically a very extroverted person. And I really struggled to adapt to the culture of the high school that I attended. So it was kind of a welcome reprieve to be able to retreat into the safety of my own home and room during the pandemic. In doing so, I feel like I was able that just became one of my like COVID projects. Like how much new music can I scrape from the internet? And like many impressionable young people on the internet, the two of the leading resources that you eventually stumble upon are Anthony Fantano and Pitchfork. And I stumbled upon them in that order. And, a lot of what they listened to governed what I was looking for. Remember, I discovered the Fleet Foxes through an Anthony Fantano video. I think it was his Best of the 2010s list. Even though at the time I didn't totally agree with all of his takes, which is natural. It's not gonna, not gonna happen. I was really intrigued to check this one out because he always struck me as, I know he really loved artists along the likes of like Death Grips and JPEG Mafia and a lot of kind of metal. So it really struck me that this
cracked. I think it was like a top 10. It was within his top 10 of the 2010s list, I believe. So I checked it out, and just absolutely gorgeous. And it really fit into that theme of beautiful songwriting and beautiful sound. And that's something I've really come to appreciate in tracks as well. A beautiful sound. It's just the shimmery nature of it. You know, the warmth to it, you know, without it sounding like a novelty. Those are things just really drew me in. And this album is definitely one of my favorite albums of all time. And I actually have it on vinyl. That's the first vinyl I ever got. And I brought it in to play this track off. So yeah, very indicative of what I was listening to in high school at the time. After that, we listened to The Microphones. I Felt Your Shape off of their 2001 release of The Glow Part 2. I mean, obviously, you know, a seminal album when it comes to, I don't want to say indie folk. I don't know. That one, you know, if you listen to that album, you know it's hard to pin down. I'm just going to say indie folk. No, I'm not. I think just, I don't know, in you know, we'll just say folk music. I think that's fair enough. But just a seminal album of the 2000s in general. And that one I really associate with a good friend of mine. We had met in middle school, but we kind of caught up, I would say, like our senior year of high school. We went to separate high schools in our district. And then he actually ended up going to Michigan State. He ran the ambient show, on MSU's radio station Impact. And we've remained really good friends, ever since. And this is one of the albums that he showed me that influenced my music taste. Because at the time I was still discovering things, but he was kind of further down the pipeline than I already was. So I turned to him for a lot of the music that I listened to in my late high school, early college, and even now, current years. And his influence has provided he's given me a lot of really awesome albums, that I've enjoyed over the years. But this is one that I just kind of think about my hometown. This kind of reminds me of my group of friends. I listened to The Microphones a lot when I was driving home at like 2, 3, 4 a.m. in the morning, when I was driving back from hangouts. So I feel like I just associate it with those late nights, those senior year late nights, just hanging out with your friends, you know, and kind of anxiously glancing towards a future that seems a little further away than it actually is. But really great album nonetheless. And after that, we heard The Place Where He Inserted the Blade by Black Country New Road off of their 2022 release, Ants From Up There. This was really like one of the first, this is one of the first kind of like current up and coming albums that I was really kind of in the know about. Another one of my good friends, actually, if you guys remember when I hosted the live group The Mansion, he's their guitar player and my best friend since I would say freshman year of high school. He's put me onto a lot of really good stuff, and he was the person that introduced me to Black Country New Road, and we were really kind of anxiously awaiting this album. And we both really enjoy, you know, Black Country New Road, Isaac Wood, that kind of stuff. So this kind of reminds me a lot of the end of senior year. I remember listening to this a lot, just kind of reflecting on high school, my life up until that point. So it always brings back nostalgic memories about the end of high school, where things took a turn for the better. And then we heard Tyler the Creator with Boredom, with Rex Orange County and Anna of the North off of his 2017 release Flower Boy. This is really, I wanted to play this earlier, but the FCC would have said no. This is really one of the first albums that kind of defined, defined my music taste outside of, you know, what my friends were showing me and listening to the radio. You know, we all kind of have that album, where, you know, that's the one where we start to branch off into our own independent music tastes. We kind of gain a little bit of free will in that sense. And this was that album for me. Just the vibe of it, like, I don't know. I mean, I was only probably in seventh or eighth grade at the time, but just the shimmery production, the branding as well. And just the flows on this, really, really, really influenced what I was kind of listening to. You know, I kind of grew up with a, you know, stereotypical, you know, friend group. They listened to a lot of hip hop music at the time. So I just kind of went with what they went with. But this kind of influenced me to, you know, start looking more beyond, what they're listening to, looking for kind of that complex idiosyncratic production.
And yeah, I think still one of my favorite albums of all time as well. My hot take is I put this above Igor, you know, sue me. And I can recognize that Igor's higher quality, but I think what I've kind of realized over the years is that when it comes to albums that you prefer, like, you can only be so objective about it. All of the songs that I've played up to this point have been, you know, I'm attracted to them, and I'm attracted to these types of music, not just because of the content themselves. I'm doing my best to weave my narrative throughout all of these tracks, and I feel like, you know, my appreciation from them stems from having this personal association to these tracks as well. This just kind of reminds me of the end of middle school, but also just kind of like, I don't know, I feel like I've been listening to this album a lot now, just as almost like a time capsule to be like, wow, like this is what I was listening to at 13, and put me in that headspace of like, what would eighth grade, you know, me think of my life right now? Things like that, you know, it's a very reflectionary period for me. But this has been one of those albums, that will always stick with me. And then after that, we had heard I Love Music by, the Ahmad Jamal Trio off of, his 1970 release, The Awakening. We're getting into college now. One of my friends showed me Ahmad Jamal, when I was just a freshman, my first semester. So I associate this with just kind of, you know, gaining independence as an 18-year-old, you know, hit the ground at the University of Michigan. And I don't know, I actually ended up writing an essay about this for my English class. I got A minuses on all of my other essays except for this one. And I attributed that to, you know, being able to, you know, I feel like I'd listened to a fair amount of music at that point, and I was kind of able to, I was able to talk about it more eloquently than I was kind of other forms of media that we're studying in that particular class. But yeah, really great song nonetheless. And then after that, we listened to Misty by Ella Fitzgerald. And the story about this one is that I had a brief foray into jazz in the later part of high school. And me and my friend, the one I was talking about with Black Country New Road, we formed a small, a shortly lived jazz combo. That was kind of our getting back from COVID project. So one of the things we did is we asked the best musicians that we knew at our high school. We're like, all right, do you want to start this combo? You know, we got a few yeses. And then we set out to do a recording of a few tunes. My friend, he's really proficient with audio production. And so he was able to hook us all up, you know, get us recorded in our high school band room. We rented it out, brought some pizza, and we recorded a few of these standards. And Mystery was one of them. And it was fun. I played keys. I had a solo, not on Misty. I think we did Angel Eyes as well. I remember having a solo on that one. But I don't know, that's kind of, this song will always just remind me of the fun of that moment, and also kind of what got me into jazz music as well. And speaking of jazz music, we're going to go jazz adjacent. We're going to go into, a soundtrack of from one of my favorite composers, Vince Guaraldi. And this is from It's the Great Pumpkin, Charlie Brown, one of my favorite TV specials of all time. And definitely a core memory of my childhood that I didn't get into the music until later in college. But we're going to start with The Great Pumpkin Waltz and see where that takes us.

0: Good evening, everybody. 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Specifically, you're listening to Short Circuit with DJ Eli. Hope you all are continuing to do well. We're just about an hour left of my final set. It feels kind of surreal that it's coming to an end, but it feels like there are a lot of things in my life right now that are surreal, that they're coming into an end. I mean, I graduated this May, you know, even though, you know, like, I knew that I was going to graduate in 4 years, but it still feels like almost kind of like high school, where it's like, I don't know, it just because you're, you know, you feel so entrenched, so lost in the sauce, that it feels like you're waking up like it's Groundhog Day. You're just going to get stuck in this endless loop of this cycle. Just a lot of big changes, you know. So kind of have been taking this summer and kind of channeling into this set to kind of, I don't know, take a reflection of who I am personally and musically. So in this set, we started off with The Great Pumpkin Waltz by Vince Guaraldi off of his 1966 release, It's the Great Pumpkin, Charlie Brown, the soundtrack recording. And after that, we heard Perdido de Amor, Lost in Love, performed by Louis Bonfa, off of his album Solo in Rio, 1959. I consider this to be kind of synonymous with my freshman year as well. I remember listening to it for the first time. My girlfriend at the time, she was on the rowing team, and this was like, oh man, this was the day after the Michigan State game. That was supposed to be her first ergata against, I think it was Michigan State or something like that. And I remember like waking up, like I was, you know, super sleep deprived, and out of it for various reasons. I remember like waking up at like 6 a.m, like, you know, dragging my butt to like North Campus where my friend's car was that I was borrowing, and I drove it all the way to Belleville, and I had this going on the radio, and it was just kind of like I was kind of fighting through the chaos of the past couple of days, and this kind of provided me with a lot of clarity. It's just a really beautiful, touching song, and I really love a good, beautiful song. They're tough to come by these days. Not to be like, well, back in the day, music used to be better, but you know, it feels a lot harder to come by just a beautiful tune like that. And that's also been something that I often look for when I'm listening for new music. And this concept of beauty, this also kind of leads into, you know, this discussion will be continued in a bit for sure, regarding my favorite song of all time, which we're going to hear at the end of this hour now. But just a very, very beautiful, touching tune. And then you were probably thinking to yourself, well, that was really great, but you know, the hip hop track afterwards felt a little incongruent, which on face value makes sense. But actually, the sample for the beat of that song, which is Lady Brown feat. Psy Star from CYNE, by Nujabes, off of his 2003 release, Metaphorical Music. One of the samples off of that was from the song The Shade of the Mango Tree by Louis Bonfa. So that's a fun little connection there. This song also like reminds me strongly of the interface between senior year and my freshman year of college. You know, a pretty impactful time for a lot of young people. You know, you've just graduated high school. You're no longer obligated to do school. You know, how does that change? You know, you've hit 18, a big milestone. You know, how is that affecting you? How are things changing there? Really awesome song. I love Nujabes. I love his beats. They're just fun albums to listen to. And then after that, had to include some Steely Dan, and it came in the form of Green Earrings off of their 1976 release, The Royal Scam. I've been a Steely Dan truther since I was in high school, and that has only exponentiated since coming to college. This album, The Royal Scam, actually reminds me a lot of Texas. I went there for 2 weeks for a math program. It was like kind of like a boot camp for partial differential equations. I remember whenever I'd walk around, because in Texas, if you don't have a car, which I certainly did not have down there, you were doing a lot of walking. So I walk, I put this on in the hot Texas summer. It reminds me of those times. It was a lot of good people I met there. you know, that I still keep in touch with. Yeah, really awesome program, really awesome band. Then after that, we heard Ball the Dead Rat by The Teeth off of their 2007 release, You're My Lover Now. I remember I was introduced to the song. It was the summer after freshman year of college. And my one friend, this is the guitarist of the Mansion, and he was like, dude, you got to check out this band. And I was like, yeah, hit me. And he was like, yeah, they're called The Teeth. And he plays me this song, and I was like, what the heck? Like, this is some of the craziest stuff I've ever heard. Like, this is so sick. And actually, it turns out that the way many people discovered them was through an error in the Spotify algorithm. It just happened to recommend these guys. These were like super, they're Philly-based band. They've since broken up. But they kind of rose to fame because of this little algorithmic mishap. So they kind of had this little renaissance. I don't know. That was kind of one of my first moments where, like, I was kind of like, whoa, there's like music I haven't heard of. Like, you know, we were very fortunate enough to hear of this group, you know, through Spotify. Sadly, the bad guys, because of this error. But what are other groups that are out there that, you know, do not have the same fortune of, you know, getting this bank error in your favor? So that kind of inspired me to be like, okay, like, you know, in order to find the really good and awesome stuff, like, it's going to take some digging. You know, there's a lot more music and a lot more great music out here than I didn't realize was out there before. So that kind of planted the seed in my brain, like, okay, you gotta almost priming me, foreshadowing me for WCBN. You gotta dig for this stuff. You gotta work for, you gotta earn it. But yeah, after that, we had heard Too Many People by Paul McCartney off of his 1971 release Ram, also in a song super synonymous with the first semester of college. Like, I remember I'd walk to and from my German class listening to the song. Yeah, I don't know, just a lot of fun. One of my good friends put me onto this album, Ram. He's going to have a show here next semester. Look out for DJ Mazza. He is the one that introduced me to Ram and this song. So I'm forever grateful. He's really, you know, I counted him for a lot of music recommendations. And he always delivers. He's a wonderful music taste, and you are going to be very delighted to hear his show next semester. He is also involved with the backstory behind the next song we heard, Reichenbach Falls, by Racing at Mount Pleasant, then known as King Fisher. I played this off my own vinyl where it says King Fisher. So in 5 years, I'm going to make $10 million when I sell this. Just kidding. I'm not going to sell that record. That's a forever keepsake because I remember we had, it was second semester freshman year. And I remember I wasn't doing anything that Friday night. I was just like, okay, you know, I'm just going to bum around, maybe get some homework done. I was not a cool freshman. I just kind of sat there and did homework, which is fine. But my friend calls me up and he's like, hey, you know, due to a series of events, I've come in possession of an extra ticket to this group called Kingfisher. Do you want to come? They're like a local group, U of M students. I'm like, okay, you know, I figured it's like, okay, it's Michigan students. Like, I'm not setting my expectations super high, whatever. So it wasn't Cahoots Cafe, but it was the room behind Cahoots. So I'm walking there, which is a big walk for a U of M freshman that really only knows the campus. So I walk there, you know, sit next to my friend, we're watching this, and I'm like, oh my god, like, this is like one of the greatest live concerts I've ever been to. You know, it's a 7-piece group, they're all like, you know, they're playing these wonderful, beautiful tunes, they have these amazing visual effects going behind them, and I'm like, how are these guys not bigger? And my friend actually says, he was like, you know, I have this feeling, they're going to make it big. You know, they have that sauce. They're, you know, we're going to be hearing them about them. And sure enough, you know, once I rebranded as Racing Mount Pleasant, released that debut album, you know, got featured on Pitchfork, you know, like he called it. But you know, that was, you know, that kind of started our fandom. So we attended a bunch of concerts, that they were at. I was so sad they opened for, I think it was Geese, earlier this year, but I couldn't go to the concert. So sad. But yeah, that's, you know, that was kind of my intro story. So happy to say I got in on the ground floor. Yeah, actually maybe not the ground floor, maybe like the second or the third floor with these guys. But that's my fun little claim to fame. But yeah, we are going to charge onwards. I'm gonna play a little ad so I can get the next set queued, but we're gonna keep plugging along. We got just under an hour left. you know, some more fun stuff for you. So I hope you guys enjoy.
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Specifically, you are listening to Short Circuit with DJ Eli. Hope you all are continuing to do well. You have just heard the Gary Burton Quartet with Ladies and Mercedes off of Real Life Hits. You've heard D'Angelo and the Vanguard with 1,000 Deaths off of Black Messiah. Geordie Group with Holy Holy off of The New Sound, The Beatles with She Came Through the Bathroom Window off of Abbey Road, and Descendants with Suburban Home. We got a few events for you guys. I'll just run through a few because I'm pressed for time. We have The Spiraling Suns, Media Panic, and Tin Guns Thursday the 13th at Ziggy's. It will be at 7 p.m. Also on Thursdays, we have Ahuanco, and the location is unknown, but if I had to guess, probably the Blue Llama Jazz Club. There will also be an 8:30 p.m. show. And then on Friday, we have the Extrusions at the Live Nightclub. 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All right, so we got a handful of tracks before my set finishes up, and I want to take a foray first into music that has really shaped some of my tastes. So we're going to play two tracks, and they are going to be fugues. I picked up the harpsichord here when I was at Michigan, and that really honed my love of polyphonic music, and something about that just really scratches my brain. And that's been a really huge part of, you know, the things that I look for. And that's kind of, I guess, my niche of music that I feel like I can claim, some narcissistic degree of knowledge above other people. But it just, I really enjoy it. So we're going to play some Glenn Gould, because, of course, this wouldn't be a final set without some Glenn Gould, with Well-Tempered Clavier, Book 1, Fugue 20 in A minor, and then The Musical Offering, also by Bach, performed by Gustav Leonhardt. But we're going to start with some Glenn Gould.

Good evening, everybody. You're listening to WCBN FM Ann Arbor. Specifically, you're listening to Short Circuit, the final 10 minutes. We did it. So you have just heard Paul McCartney with Here Today off of Tug of War, Death Cab for Cutie with A Lack of Color off of Transatlanticism, Leonard Bernstein and the New York Philharmonic performing the final movement of Appalachian Spring by Aaron Copland, Gustav Leonhardt performing a musical offering, the Richegar A3 by J.S. Bach, and Glenn Gould performing Fugue No. 20 in A Minor off of Bach's Well-Tempered Clavier. And I wanna take a particular highlight to the Paul McCartney song. That was the reason I wanted to program this so late it's kind of a memento or a reminder of, and just kind of celebrating some of the misconnections, you know, kind of friendships and relationships that have, you know, have broken up after years and such, you know. I don't know. I wanted to put that in there just to highlight that group of people. And just to see, like, I wish you're doing well. I wish you could be here with me right now. But you know, sometimes things don't work out, you know, sometimes deliberately, sometimes because of forces out of our control. But I, for all the people, you know, in my life that are described by them, those songs, I hope they're doing well. And actually we had to add one more to that list, today. We actually, just a couple hours ago, I had to put my dog down. She had torn her ACL the day prior and she was getting old. She was 13, a bigger dog. So that one is also dedicated to her, because she

came across this track, and I was truly stunned. I had never heard anything so beautiful in my life, and I think that really, this moment really kickstarted my love of music, because I think in all the voracious listening I've done, a part of it has been to see if I can dethrone the song, and I really have not come close. So I hope you guys enjoy it. But before we play it, you know, I just want to take a second to say thank you all for supporting me these past 2 years. Whether if you're tuning in or if you're a member of the station, it's a pleasure and honor and a blessing to serve, not as a DJ, not just as a DJ, but as a music director and as a member of such a vibrant community. You know, this is probably the best decision I made for myself in college, and you all have been an extraordinary part of it. So thank you very much. Your support cannot be understated. And I'll still keep tuning in. Absolutely. It'll be forever. You know, you've gained a forever listener. But without further ado, here's the track you've all been waiting for, maybe. And it's Daniel Barenboim performing Franz Liszt's Liebestraum number 3. This has been DJ Eli signing off. Thank you for a memorable 2 years. Thank you for tuning in. And we hope to see you back here whenever you choose. Take care.

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Okay.

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In any case, this is a station that is licensed to the Regents of the University of Michigan. It is run by students and some community members from the greater Ann Arbor area. And any views expressed by DJs or the artists they play are not meant to represent the views of the Regents or the University of Michigan as a whole. And with that, we're going to get into some music tonight. You are listening to The Dumpster Dive. I'm Scott, and the first song we're going to hear is Money Won't Save You by Bosco.

Climbing up the hill to taste this life. But wait, isn't life here and are we born with it? Do we leave with it? End the day, do we even need the shit? Will we die if it's out of lies? Food, cold, shelter, the earth is dividing it. Basic truths, sharing, sharing like. See this matrix thrives off of paper lives. It took wars, began. Some say worship God, but they worship dollars. And if you don't want doors, curtains for all of ya. 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

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We think

0: She's among the most tumultuous public figures of our time, convicted of passing classified information to WikiLeaks.
1: It's 7 years since I've been away. It's like I'm walking out of, you know, I'm walking out of prison, and I see like literally a dystopian novel unfolding before my eyes. That's how I feel.
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4: 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This is The Dumpster Dive. My name is Scott. I'm your host for the hour, and I'll actually be your host for the next hour also. But this show, for the hour, we concentrate on kind of the history of protest music in America and around the world. And we started out tonight with Bosco and Money Won't Save You. That was from 2007. And then we heard The Gift of Gab with World Without Money. And then we heard Sedition Ensemble from 1980 with Random Collisions. Today, just for people who are interested in a little bit of music history, is the death in 2008 of Isaac Hayes. Was born in 1942, died in 2008 on August 10th. Amazing artist. If you're not familiar with them, you should definitely check them out. And then you'll probably figure out that you're actually familiar with them. In any case, I'm not going to play his music next. But up next, we have Saul Williams with the song Telegram. Hope everybody's having a good night out there. Thanks for joining me. Keep fighting the good fight.
5: This is a call out to all the youth in the ghettos, suburbs, villages, townships. To all the kids who download this song for free. I'm falling up flights of stairs, scraping myself from the sidewalk, jumping from rivers to bridges, drowning in pure air. Hip-hop is lying on the side of the road, half dead to itself. Blood scrawled over its mangled flesh like jazz, stuffed into an oversized record bag. Tuba lips swollen beyond recognition, diamond-studded teeth strewn like rice at Karma's wedding. The ring bearer bore bad news, minister of information wrote the wrong proclamation, and now everyone's singing the wrong song. Dissonant chords find necks like nooses. That nigga kicked the chair from under my feet. Harlem shaking from a rope but still on beat. Damn, that loop is tight. That nigga found a way to sample the way that

occasion of this ceremony. Stop. Perhaps you should not have encouraged them to use cordless microphones, for they have walked too far from the source and are emitting a lesser frequency. Stop. Please inform all interested parties that cash nor murder have been included to the list of elements. Stop. We are discontinuing our line of braggadocio in light of the current trend in realness. Stop. As an alternative, we will be confiscating weed supplies and replacing them with magic mushrooms in hopes of helping niggas see beyond their reality. Stop. Give my regards to Brooklyn.

No more banter. I got to roll. Brady is not an army of one. He is a walking backup plan who couldn't afford college. His parents are fans of straight lines. The last time I saw him, we got higher than I've ever been and played music till 4 a.m. But now he marches with denial in his left pocket and patriotism in his right. He sings wartime pop songs while being called maggot and boy. And for a while, I looked up to him. He's doing something that I don't have the stomach to pretend to imagine. But now things are different because I get phone calls at 4 a.m, drunk stuttering about girls he'll never meet, in between cries of fuck the president and wanting to get the band back together. So I tell him to go to bed because I'm selfish and miss getting high with him when the worst thing that would happen were really bad Pink Floyd covers followed by eating till our stomachs surrendered. And Brady's never been shot at before or drank. And Brady's kind of a mean drunk. So I watch as he trades tie-dye for camo, drumsticks for ammunition, memories for flashbacks. And Brady's never been shot at before or a statistic. And Brady's never liked statistics before. These are children that put their lives on a dotted line to fill a quota, to prove the point of people they will never meet. Men who have more bodyguards than our troops have armor, who fish money from puddles of third world blood while playing soldiers like video games with catchy slogans. They are not prototypes. Not one is like the other. This is not an army of one. It branches out to the mothers of dead soldiers, the fathers of raped daughters. This is not an army of one. It's an army of friends and families and 18 and olders who are sent to die. It'll be an army of one when one soldier can stand up and say, I don't think we should go to war, and we don't. So spare me the marketing bullshit and do an honest commercial. You want to liberate peoples of a third world nation led by a totalitarian government? Then join the Peace Corps, pussy, because right now our patriotism pumps red, white, and blue so thick it blinds even the strongest. Just mention the word September or 11th and we send our children away like care packages. We sacrifice liberties we didn't know we had. We can stop this. It's in us to stop this. We are people. We are not your army of one.

0: All right, everybody out there in Radio Land, we're about halfway through the hour here. I'm going to let you know what you've been listening to since last time I let you know what you were listening to. We started out this last little bit with Saul Williams and the song Telegram. And then we heard Jamie Kilstein with Army of One. Newtown Grunts with Solidarity. Naked with mid-1930s pre-war Germany. And then Scurvy Dogs with Farmland. And we're going to continue on with some more music here in just a little bit. But first, we're going to hear a brief public service announcement. So hang with me. We'll be back in just a little bit. You're listening to WCBN-FM Ann Arbor, and this show is The Dumpster Dive.
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with the radiation halos that hung above their face, with the key to the sure cure and treatment of our ills. A hot shot of cobalt in a pocket full of pills, speaking always of the enemy who lurked across the seas while moving in among us like a carrier disease.

kids and the submarines with to make their play, and the military masterminds improve on their designs, while the soldiers get all doped up and stumble through the lines and the leaks in the water.

All right, everybody out there in Radio Land, we are getting close to the end of the first hour of tonight with the Dumpster Dive. I'm going to let you know what you've been listening to since the last time I told you. We started out this last set at about 12:35 with Phil Oakes and the song Too Many Martyrs that was from the There But For Fortune compilation, Greatest Hits type CD from 1989 on Rhino Records. And then we heard Dave Lippmann with If You Can See Me from the 1997 I Hate Walmart release. Then we heard Billy Bragg with his cover of Woody Guthrie's Against the Law, and that was from a 2000 release on Righteous Babe Records, which was called Till We Outnumber Him, the songs of Woody Guthrie. And then we heard

0: the Ben Miller Band with Life of Crime off the 2018 Choke Cherry Tree release. Then Jim Page with Hiroshima Nagasaki Russian Roulette. Then the last song we just heard was Genesis with the song Land of Confusion. We have time for one more, and then we'll get on with some more music in the next hour. But the last one we're going to hear on the Dumpster Dive tonight is by Norman Naraki, and the song is A Modest Proposal.
1: My fellow Canadians, given the current international crises, I'd like to make a modest proposal that we, the freedom-loving and thinking people of Canada, take our rightful place on the world stage and prepare to invade the overexcited United States of America. I propose that we overwhelm American border crossings all disguised as Bin Laden and Christina Aguilera lookalikes. While they're busy trying to ascertain who's who, the rest of us slip through. Once in the USA, I propose that we empty the White House and the Pentagon of all warmongers, paint the buildings pink, and turn them into giant daycares and rock and roll halls of fame. That we then airdrop Coffee Crisps, Tim Hortons, and Montreal Bagels over the state of Texas and urge citizens not to destroy the oil wells, but instead to construct solar panels and windmills. That we seize control of their communication systems and indoctrinate them with CBC TV reruns. That we declare French fries made from organically grown PEI spuds the new national breakfast. That we dismantle and convert all American weapons of mass destruction into flower planters, skateboards, cool bikes, and mobile libraries. That we freeze the assets of ExxonMobil, Coca-Cola, Microsoft, Citibank, and IBM, and use them to feed, house, and clothe the world's poor, Americans included. That we commission the Dixie Chicks to write a new halftime sports stadium song called Allah Loves You. That we disband their Army, Navy, Air Force, FBI, and CIA and recruit the women for hockey teams and the men, well, we'll turn them into exotic male dancers. That we bring all American war criminals to trial and sentence them to life as buskers, singing Anne Murray songs and give peace a chance. Finally, that we annex the USA as a new province of Canada and turn it into the world's biggest, cheapest Club Med. All in favor? Motion carried.
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3: and
2: lovers. Yeah, it makes the heart pound faster. All right, now, if you'll all turn to page 4 in the manual, we will sing the club song. All right, turn to page 4. That's it. All right, now, everybody ready? Here we go. I'll begin. You can join in later. Here we go.

0: All right, everybody out there in Radio Land, you are listening to the second hour of the Dumpster Dive. This is just some freeform radio. I hope you're liking it. We started out with the X and the song Keep On Hoppin' off of their singles compilation from 2005 on Touch and Go called Singles Period. The X was, or is, I don't know, for 40 years plus, they've been an amazing Dutch punk band. I highly recommend people check out their music. One of my favorite bands of all time. Just my little plug of biasness out there. Any case, then we heard Super Suckers with I Want the Drugs. And then Man in Gray with If You Ride to the End, You'll Get What You Came For off I Can't Sleep Unless I Hear You Breathing from their 2007 release. We're going to hear brief little public service announcement, and then we're going to get into some more music. I thank you for joining me tonight here on WCBN FM Ann Arbor. 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

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If that's the case, you should shoot him in the head with a staple gun. Knock his ass out with a three-hole punch. Next time she takes his clothes to the cleaners, she should probably take his ass as well. She's the girl in the penthouse cubicle in a building known as hell. All her friends say she hit the jackpot, but around here they all hit back. She's the keeper of the tightrope, but she's contemplating slack.

All right, everybody. Thanks for listening to part two of the Dumpster Dive tonight on WCBN FM Ann Arbor. I'm going to let you know what you've been listening to. This last bit since I last talked to you started out with... What did it start out with? Mule Train with Frankie Lee with the song Mule Train. And then we heard Pee Wee Hunt with 12th Street Rag. And then Russ Morgan and his orchestra with Cruising Down the River. That one goes out to a bunch of friends of mine that are built some boats and are floating down the Mississippi at the moment. Then we heard out Jeremy Pinnell with The Way Country Sounds. That was off a Sofa Burn Records release from 2014 called Ohio, Kentucky. Then we heard Jason Eklund with Going Back Home Again off the 1995 release Lost Causeway. Then we heard a local artist, Blair, with the song Contemplating Slack off Slave Ships and Radio Waves from 2001. Blair tragically died some years ago. It was a great loss for the Southeast Michigan music community. And then we heard Jawbreaker with the song Indictment off 24-Hour Revenge Therapy. That gets us a little over halfway through the last hour tonight. We're going to continue on with some more music. This coming Wednesday at the Ferndale Theater in Detroit is going to be the Circle Jerks with the movie Repo Man, which the Circle Jerks were part of. The movie Repo Man is, I believe, a 1984 release. In any case, we're going to play some music now from both the soundtrack to Repo Man and some Circle Jerks music, since they will be touring with the movie. And up first, we've got a local artist, Iggy Pop. Went to Pioneer High School, graduated, became a rock star, part of the Stooges. You guys know the history. Any case, up first, we've got the song Repo Man by Iggy Pop off the soundtrack Repo Man. Hope everybody's having a good night.

0: It's a scorching hot day. Imagine being trapped in a parked car. The temperature inside is rising. Now imagine that you're wearing a fur coat. Leaving your dog in a hot car is not only uncomfortable, it's dangerous. If it's too hot for you, it's far worse for him because, unlike us, he can't perspire to cool down. And within minutes, the temperature, even with the windows down a little, can exceed 100 degrees. 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Leave your dog safely at home.
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2: Some people try to pick up girls, get called an asshole. 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Pablo Picasso was never called an asshole.

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1: All right, everybody out there in Radio Land, we are getting close to the end of the hour. I'm going to let you know what you've been listening to this last half hour or so. We've been listening to songs by the Circle Jerks and songs from the Repo Man soundtrack. Since the Circle Jerks are touring with Repo Man sound or Repo Man movie, and we'll be in Detroit on Wednesday. So this set started out with Iggy Pop, Ann Arbor local, with the song Repo Man. Then we heard that was off the soundtrack, and then we heard a couple songs off Circle Jerks 6 album. They were American Way and Fortunate Son, which is a Dan Fogerty, or I don't know, is it Dan Fogerty, John Fogerty, whatever his name is, Mr. Fogerty. It's one of his songs. And then we heard off the wonderful album by Circle Jerks, Making the Bombs. Then we heard Pablo Picasso by the Burning Sensations off Repo Man. And then the Circle Jerks with Murder the Disturbed off Wild in the Streets from 1981. And another one from the Repo Man soundtrack, The Plugs with Hombre Secreto, or Secret Agent Man. And then we just lastly heard Bad Man by the Juicy Bananas, which is another one off the Repo Man soundtrack. And that's about all we have time for tonight with music on this show. Join me again next week. I'll be doing 4 hours of radio next week. That'll be

0: from 10 p.m. until 2 a.m. So we'll have lots of fun together then. But I'm going to leave you with a public service announcement. 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
3: Heard a couple shots. Don Gio with High Connection and Chezzy with Chainsaw. On a rhythm called Horns of Blessing, artists like I Maroon and Freddie McGregor. And we heard a juggling from the Silly Walks Discotheque, massive out of France, featuring artists like Christopher Ellis and Jay Boog, alongside the one Busy Signal and Agent Sasko. The rhythm is called Double Trouble. Azza Lineage gave us Watch Out from the Rebel Daughter LP. Lila Ike, Is This What It Feels Like on the Protege Feels Like Rhythm. And started out that set of music way back with Dre Island from his new LP release. A tune called Situation. We'll feature some more from that record as the hour progresses. Just keep your dial locked in for more of the best dancehall and reggae music you find anywhere on the Dancehall Reggae Show.

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0: Dre Island on the Dancehall Reggae Show. No senseless conversation. We heard artists like Jalonzo on the Victory Rhythm, a thing called Written in the Dirt. We heard a little something from Yaksta, a thing called It's Okay, and my singer Esau gave us Solomon and David. A rhythm called Baseline Juggling. Artists like Interest with No Way and Hollow Point, Dem Falling. Started out that little set of music with Zion Marley, a new piece called Caught Up. And that's the way we do it. The Dancehall Reggae Show. Your selector DJ Joshua in the mix. We got time for a few more shots, so keep your dial locked in. Now it's dancehall segment time.
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The Circuit Rhythm featuring Sean Paul, Ding Dong, Rose Dawn and Vibes Cartel, Soundboy and TJ on the Circuit Rhythm. A rhythm called Chill Ute featuring artists like Crisis and Kaka High Flame. Artists like Ding Dong with a thing called One Up on the Chill Ute Rhythm. And started out dancehall segment with Torch Dem Rhythm featuring Ja Life and Teflon with a thing called Torch. The Dancehall Reggae Show. 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

Good morning, Starshine. This is WCBN FM Ann Arbor, and you're listening to The Earth Says Hello with me, Bird Boy, saying hello to you on this fine Monday morning. This is my last show, which is absolutely wild. About 3 years ago, I started here at WCBN, and it's been a lovely time ever since. To send myself off, I guess, I am doing a bird-themed show today. Besides that, Good Morning Starshine, which is, of course, the inspiration for the name of my show, which was originally called Good Morning Starshine, and then I switched to an afternoon show, so I changed the name, and then the name just stuck, even though I'm back in the morning. Next up, we are going to Dar Williams with I Saw a Bird Fly Away. Thank you so much for listening, and I hope you enjoy.

All right, we are about halfway through the show today. And let me get... All right, right now in the background we have Leve with Cuckoo Ballet. Before that we had the Dirty Dozen Brass Band with Blackbird Special. They Might Be Giants with Birdhouse in Your Soul. Carole King with Nightingale. Sweet Honey in the Rock with Grey Goose. Fleet Foxes with Meadowlarks. Indigo Girls with Chicken Man. Dar Williams with I Saw a Bird Fly Away. And the original Broadway cast of Hair with Good Morning Starshine. If you're just joining us, you may have noticed that there is a distinct avian theme. That's because this is my last show for the foreseeable future. So it only felt right. But enough of that. It is 11:30, which means it is time for events. Today is Monday, August 10th. This evening at 7:30, Opera by the Glass. Local singers will perform arias and art songs at 734 Brewing Company. That's in Ipsy. Tomorrow, Tuesday the 11th at 7:30, Rockin' Comedy Night will feature music by Possum Belly, Armada Lodge, and Blind Season, plus four stand-up comedians. That's at Ziggy's. Also on Tuesday at 9:30, a screening of the 1995 UK film Butterfly Kiss. That is at the Dreamland Theatre in Ipsy. On Thursday, Sonic Lunch will feature Racing Mount Pleasant with opening act Lost Mary. That's at Liberty Plaza, as always, from 11:30. It says 11:30 to 5. Normally it's like 11:30 to 1 or something like that. So I don't know. You might want to double check that. Also Thursday at 7, Aguanco is playing at... And it doesn't say. They're playing somewhere at 7 and also at 8:30. You have 3 days to figure it out. Then on Friday, August 14th at 7, Kurt Whalum plays Ford Lake Park, also in Ipsy. The events calendar is brought to you by the locally owned Ann Arbor Observer, providing news and events online at annarborobserver.com, on A2View, the Observer's weekly newsletter, and in print. 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We're going to let this beautiful ballet play out, and then a PSA, and then more bird music. Yay! Thank you.

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And the chat shit said I can't go in the shops with Max products. They say a hard soul shoes only. They say they want a search, man.

0: 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This is Richie. Welcome to Trail Mix. Today's a very special installment of Trail Mix. I'm joined by my dear friend and compatriot and roommate. I told him to come up with a DJ name. This is the first I've heard it. Let's hear it. What's the DJ name?
1: After a lot of consideration, I think it's got to be DJ Doug Nasty.
0: Okay, that's perfect. Yeah. So we're joined by a very special guest, DJ Doug Nasty. That first song was his pick, Lover to Rock by The Clash, a classic. We're going to be kind of all over the place today, and I think that's the joy of college radio. That's the joy of my show, to me at least. And yeah, we're going to have some classic rock, we're going to have some new rock, some old rock. It's going to be a great time. We're going to get right into the next track here, which is Sometimes by My Bloody Valentine. Hope you enjoy.

0: Welcome back to Trail Mix here on 88.3 WCBN FM Ann Arbor. We've been listening to kind of a mix of some rock from all ages, which has been super fun. Last track we heard was Glamour Profession by Steely Dan. We played some long ones. Hope you guys are all right with that. We've got some more long ones to come. Before that, What's the Deal by Pink Floyd. And before that, we had a guest pick, Silly Love Songs by Wings, by our very special guest, Doug Nasty, DJ Doug Nasty. Oh, Wings, great band.
1: Thank you. Thank you. Great Paul guy. McCartney, just
0: he's a legend.
1: Just make some fun music.
0: Maybe we'll play a PSA of his. He had some wise words of wisdom
1: for
0: us.
1: Yes, yes.
0: If I can find it, we'll play it. Maybe we'll play it later. We'll surprise you. It's a really good one. Before that, another guest pick, Sound and Vision by David Bowie. That was a classic. That was a good one.
1: Yeah, kind of like in the same vein as Silly Love Songs. Just kind of like, I don't know, just put me in a good mood today.
0: Yeah, good like 70s, 80s mood. Yeah, great time. Mm-hmm. Great tune. Before that, I brought the mood down with Sometimes by My Bloody Valentine. Had to hear it. Had to hear it. We're all caught up here. We're going to get into the events for the week. Tomorrow, Monday the 10th, we got Opera by The Glass. Local singers will be performing arias and art songs at the 734 Brewing Company, 15 East Cross Street in Ipsy. Seating begins at 7 p.m. Make sure to get there early. Let's look ahead to Tuesday the 11th, 8 p.m. at the Arc, 316 South Main Street here in Ann Arbor. We've got Fink with Maggie Kerner. That'll be a great local show. And let's get another. Oh, this is epic. I'm going to go to this. Thursday the 13th, Sonic Lunch will feature Racing Mount Pleasant with opening act Lost Mary. That's going to be at Liberty Plaza on the corner of Division and Liberty here in Ann Arbor. That's going to be all day, 11:30 a.m. to 5 p.m. And towards the end of the week, we've got Kurt Whalum, August 14th, Friday, 7 p.m. at Ford Lake Park, 9075 South Huron River Drive in Ipsy. And as always, the events calendar is brought to you by the locally owned Ann Arbor Observer, providing news and events online at annarborobserver.com, on A2View, the Observer's weekly newsletter, and in print. 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With that being said, we're going to get right back to the music with another guest pick. We're going to play It Makes No Difference by The Band. We're going to talk to you in just a bit.

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We're listening to Mirage by Toro y Moi. Before that, Afternoon with the Axolotls by Hum. Before that, We're Both Alone by Rocket Ship. And last time we spoke, we were listening to A Window by the Radio Department. Have a great night. Hope you enjoy. We're going to play this one, listen to a little bit of Brockhampton after that, and hand it over to Radio Baba Luma. Have a good night. I'll see you next Sunday.

0: Hi, this is Ozzy Osbourne. For many years, you know, I've had a drink problem and I'm trying to battle that problem every single day. But one thing I don't do, I don't drive my car when I'm drinking. I get someone to drive me. Do not drink and drive. It's the stupidest thing. If you drink, just don't drive. Not only are you going to hurt yourself, you may hurt some other person, and you wouldn't want that on your conscience, would you?
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Hello, you're listening to WCBN FM Ann Arbor. I'm Hannah, and this is Particulate Matters. I hope everyone's having a great rainy Sunday today. I'm moving this week, so I'm a little sleepy and a little bit tired, but that doesn't mean that what I'm playing is going to be sleepy and tired. Up next, we have Canned Heat by Jamiroquai.

Hello, we just heard Virtual Insanity by Jamiroquai. Right before that, Little L, also by Jamiroquai. Constant Repeat by Charlie XCX before that. And I realized that I never mentioned the first song that we listened to, which was What You Need by Kei Trenada. And this whole set is kind of Kei Trenada, Jamiroquai centric. So there is more to come. Next up is Free Fall by Kei Trenada featuring Durand Bernard.

That was Blood Orange with Uncle Ace, and before that we heard Sweet Serotonin by Amber Mark. And now it's time for some events. So on August 20th, Todd Rundgren will be playing at Royal Oak Music Theater at 6:30 p.m. On August 21st, Brandi Carlile with the opening act I'm With Her will be playing at Meadowbrook Amphitheater at 7 p.m. And on August 22nd, Rodney Crowell will be playing at the Arc at 8. And finally, on August 27th at 11:30 in the morning, Sonic Lunch will present a free indoor concert by Mavis Staples at the Michigan Theater. Next up, we have more Catronata with Got It Good featuring Craig David.

Hello. We just listened to the music by K Trinata featuring Iman Omari. Before that, The After Party by Portraits of Tracy and The Party by Portraits of Tracy, Skin on Skin by Frank Moody, and Chances by K Trinata. Looks like we're almost done for today. I'm thinking that we end out with Time by Krungbin and Rhythm by Naomi Scott. This is Hannah with Particulate Matters, and I can't wait to see you guys, or for you to listen to me next week.

Satellites, that's their 2000 single, Fogbound. Which, because I'm not a gamer, I just learned is actually used as video game music, which anticipates the show after this one, when Coaster brings you the arcade. But what are you listening to now? You are tuned into The Abstract Truth, coming at you live from the studios of student-run radio, WCBN-FM, Ann Arbor, which is where I, DJ Samastad, am sitting right now behind the controls. We started The Abstract Truth off this morning with a little bit of Dead Can Dance. Track we heard was Threshold off their first album from 1984. The label, of course, 4AD. I mentioned you're tuned into The Abstract Truth, which happens every Tuesday morning for those of you who might be early risers. Thanks so much for listening. I will be here with you until 9 a.m. this morning, spinning all kinds of round things, mostly on the turntables. A lot of it turns out. We're circling around and around 1983 for some reason. Not exclusively 1983, but there will apparently be an awful lot of 1983 going around. You know, the era of Reagan, who started the most recent socio-political cultural narrative off quite impressively. It continues, and I haven't mentioned this in a while, but I'm convinced. I know it's August. It's August 11th. It's my big sister's birthday, but we are still in 2025 until further notice. We're going to move on to some Ann Clark in just a moment. I will mention that our complaints hotline is out of order, and we will not be taking complaints at the station until further notice. But you shouldn't have any complaints. Here's Ann Clark, Sleeper in Metropolis, from her 1986 Terra Incognita album. Keep it right where it is, 88.3.

Wow, that was a cheery set right there, wasn't it? New Age Steppers featuring Bim Sherman, Vice of My Energies, 1983's Foundation Steppers, reissued just recently in 2026 and brought to us by the very fine people at On You Sound. Ahead of that, a bunch of guys who met in the Dole queue. And probably the most prolific and inconsistent band I can think of. UB40, of course. Their single, The Earth Dies Screaming. And I want to know whose idea it was to start with the dub, which I think is a really lovely thing. Spun that off 1982's Singles album. That was their first compilation. I'm sure there have been a gazillion more. That 12-inch dropped originally in 1980 and started the set off with Ann Clark's Sleeper in Metropolis, which I believe I told you about already. Who am I? I am DJ Samizdat, your crabby host for The Abstract Truth this Tuesday morning in August. Abstract Truth happens until 9 a.m. here on the 88.3 FM. That would be WCBN FM, Ann Arbor. And yes, indeed, sitting here live with all the technical stumbling potential here at the studio. So you can keep an ear out for those, or you can just keep an ear out for more music, which is what I recommend. And speaking of which, how's about we keep it in the 80s, 1983. Here's some Sea Cat Trance.

a little bit of paisley for you Tuesday morning here on WCBN FM Ann Arbor. Rain Parade off there. Truly lovely Emergency Third Rail Power Trip album. We heard 1 hour and a half ago, Emergency Third Rail Power Trip dropped in 1983. And how much fun is it to say Emergency Third Rail Power Trip 10 times fast? I don't know, because I'm pretty sure it would all fall apart if I tried to do that. And you don't want to hear me doing that anyway. DJ Sam is dot here by the turntables, bringing you all kinds of sounds until 9 a.m. this morning. It's about 15 minutes before 8 a.m. Thanks for tuning in this morning. What do we hear? I had a rain parade. Wire, of course. Single K.O. The album 1979's 154. 1979. That's my favorite year. Musically, it's not necessarily my favorite year otherwise. We could quibble about what years might be better than other years, depending on who you are, where you are, and what's going on around you. But that would be a distraction. Sea Cat Trance from 1983, the Sea Cat Trance EP, which came out on Red Flame in that year. We heard Untitled and Dangling on a String, which is almost poppy, but definitely whiny. Sea Cat Trance was founded by John Reese Lewis of Medium fame. And it is now about It is about 13 and a half minutes before the hour of 8 a.m. straight up. You've got it on the 88.3. And you are shortly going to hear, if I press all the right buttons, from Mo Tucker. Here we go.

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Are we awake now? I think we might be awake now. Good morning. You're tuned in to The Abstract Truth here on WCBN FM Ann Arbor. About to roll into hour two. DJ Samizdat here, and I will be with you until 9 a.m. this morning, after which the modes will shift yet again.

Jazz Coaster brings you all the sonic goodness from that Arcadian space that Coaster inhabits on the regular. That was the world's most contorted sentence. Thanks for listening here on WCBN FM Ann Arbor. And what have you been listening to before I started meandering off with all the words? Loop, The Nail Will Burn from 1989's A Gilded Eternity. That was released on the Beggar's Banquet label. New York's Parts and Labor, Outnumbered, came out in 2001 on Jag Jaguar. The album is Constant Future. Had a bit of a sing-along there with Paul Simon's Me and Julia down by the schoolyard from that self-titled album from 1972, and started the set off with Mo Tucker, supported by Jad Fair and Kim Gordon. Spam again. That Mo Tucker album, his life in exile after abdication. And it dropped in 1989. And now you have all the names and the dates and the years and the artists and the where are we? We are here on WCBN FM Ann Arbor. And you know what? It is summer. It's summer, so it's time for a summer song. I bet you've been hearing a lot of summer songs on WCBN FM lately, because who could resist when it's summer? Well, we're going to hear something summery, and then we're going to hear something else summery from the same band. It's a two for Tuesday here on The Abstract Truth. Yeah. Okay. Here we go. Celebrated summer, people. Turn it up.

Bumper ball dub, Karma Coma, Massive Attack versus the Mad Professor. That set of remixes is called No Protection, for obvious reasons. Came out on No Circa back in 1994. Ahead of that, a 12-inch 45. Yep, I found it in the basement. Virgin 1983. I'm guessing many of you recognized it. Most of us could sing along. I know I did. Culture Club's Karma Chameleon. Before that, we heard from my favorite Beatle, Billy Preston's version of I Can't Get No Satisfaction. That dropped on The Wildest Organ in Town! Exclamation point. Capitol 1966. Ahead of that, some Paisley Underground. The 3 o'clock. Sorry. Their EP from 1982, Baroque Hoedown. And then we had two from the Huskers. There were technical problems, a.k.a. DJ Samizdat forgot to put it on 45. These 12 inches mess me up sometimes. In any case, their version of Sunshine Superman from the Everything Falls Apart 12-inch. 1983, SST brought us that, and SST also brought us Husker Du's legendary New Day Rising. And that was our summer song for the Abstract Truth. This August day, celebrated summer. I can't remember if I told you what we heard before that, but just in case I didn't, Loop. Yes, I'm pretty sure I did tell you that, but I'll tell you again. It was Loop, The Nail Will Burn from Gilded Eternity. Hey, guess what else? Guess what else? It is just about half an hour past 8 a.m. this morning here in the Eastern time zone. And that means it's time for me to tell you what's going on round and about town. And while we're doing that, how's about a little bit more dub? I think so. I think that's always a good idea. So let's get this spinning. Take your car out of that gear. Don't you ever stop. Love it up the start. Get your car out of that gear. You know who that is. More of a dance mix than a dub. I'll take it. It's the Magnificent Dance. The band. You may have heard of them. It's the Clash. All right, what's going on about town? You know what? It's Tuesday, and you know what happens on Tuesday? That's right, the Abstract Truth comes your way from 7 to 9 a.m. on WCBN FM Ann Arbor. But you know what else generally happens on Tuesdays? The Easy Street Jazz Band performs at Zalgaz Grotto on West Stadium Boulevard in Ann Arbor, and that is indeed the case this evening, August 11th, 5 p.m. Also this evening, 7:30 p.m. at Ziggy's in Ipsy, there is a rock and comedy night featuring music by Possum Belly, Armada Lodge, and Blind Season, plus four stand-up comedians. So you can head over to Ipsy for that. 7:30 p.m. Meanwhile, back in Ann Arbor, on Main Street, at the Arc, 8 p.m., it's Fink with Maggie Kerner. We're zigzagging between Ipsy and Ann Arbor. In Ipsy, you can attend a screening at 9:30 p.m. of the 1995 UK film, Butterfly Kiss.
That's happening at the Dreamland Theater, 26 North Washington Street in Ypsilanti. A little summary. It's pretty compelling. In this film, a gas station attendant follows a deeply disturbed drifter on her journey. Sounds like it might be kind of alarming, actually. Tomorrow at Ziggy's in Ipsy, it's either OMO or OMO, all caps. And Della's Prismatic will play a CD release show with Billy Bob and other performers. That's at 7 p.m. tomorrow, Wednesday, August 12th. Also tomorrow, Wednesday, August 12th, at the Blue Llama Jazz Club in Ann Arbor, two sets, 7 and 8:30 p.m., the Jaron Perry Quartet is happening there. Keep going. Why not? Telling you all the things, because so many things are happening. Sonic Lunch on Thursday on Liberty Plaza in downtown Ann Arbor will feature Racing Mount Pleasant with opening act Lost Mary. Also Thursday, and Sonic Lunch, if you don't know this already, happens over lunchtime, 11:30 a.m. to 1:30 p.m. Also on Thursday at Ziggy's, 7 p.m., Spiraling Suns, Media Panic, and Tin Guns. Oh, and here's a mystery, so I'm going to have to skip it because who knows where it is. yeah, somewhere. Somewhere in the universe, a Guanco will be performing at 7 p.m. Also at 8:30, because there are two shows, a Guanco might be at the Llama, but I'll look that up a little bit later and try to correct that for you. There's so much going on Thursday. I'm just going to run out Thursday here. The Ark on Thursday, 8 p.m., Rains with the Castros. And finally, on Thursday, Ann Arbor Funhouse at 207 East Washington Street, Ann Arbor. 8 p.m., you can go catch Las Drogas, Hard Candy, and So Say We All. Yeah.

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Ann Arbor. And the other thing I'm going to remind you before we move on to some more music is that if you didn't catch everything, or you want to double check the times, the places for an event that caught your ear, you can always go to WCBN.org and click on the events tab at the top of our main webpage, and it will bring you to all that information. 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So you can generally figure out all the key details of what it is you just heard. All of which is super cool, I think. Yeah, I do. I think things. Sometimes I say them. Sometimes I shouldn't say them. It's 8:36 in the a.m. here, WCBN FM Ann Arbor. You have been listening to The Abstract Truth. DJ Samastat here, and have been here with you since 7 a.m. this morning. Will be here with you until 9 a.m., after which Coaster comes coasting on in. Then Arthur with Vegetable Medley, Sam Video Life, that two-hour summer show dedicated to all things Bob, all the time, and so on into the evening and beyond. So, you know, there's a little sign pasted to the monitor here in front of me that I think is supposed to be referring to the monitor. It says, do not turn off. And you know what? I could say the same to you. Do not turn off. Leave your radio on all the time. Perhaps many of you do, I suspect. That would be a good thing. Hey, you know what? Let's listen to the Walkabouts.

0: Steve Earle and the Dukes recorded live in Chicago in around about 1986. Doesn't say when it was recorded, but the EP, self-titled Steve Earle, dropped in 1986. That was, of course, Bruce Springsteen's State Trooper. Ahead of that, we heard from Rank and File, Saddest Girl in the World. That's from their second album, Long Gone Dead. Not as good as the first album, IMO. You probably also have opinions, but the complaints line is closed until further notice, as I mentioned, closer to the 7 a.m. hour. We are almost at the 9 a.m. hour. Coaster is standing around, just standing there patiently, waiting to bring you all those sounds of the arcade at 9 o'clock, which happens in a matter of minutes. I see Bit Brigade presents Castlevania. We are on a bat theme here, I think. Maybe inadvertently, but the bat theme perhaps continues. Before Rank and File, we heard from the Long Riders. Here comes that train again from also 1984. The album is State of the Union, and started that set off a little while ago with the Walkabouts' Last Ditch, the EP Rag and Bone. Heading out here, meaning me, DJ Samenstadt, thanks so much for listening to The Abstract Truth this morning. I will be back bright and early next Tuesday morning at 7 a.m., so set your alarm clocks accordingly, where who knows where we'll meander off to, but odds are, yes, as generally promised, there'll probably be dub. We're going to keep it in a twang mode as we head out here. I'm going to leave you with some Jason and the Scorchers. Thanks so much for listening. Keep it right where it is on WCBN FM Ann Arbor, and stay tuned for the sounds of the arcade.
1: You crossed a valley that was steeped in blood. My virgin pain was simply not enough.

Hello. Hello. It's me, Coaster. And you're listening to Coaster's Arcade Cabinet here on WCBN FM Ann Arbor at this nice is the only descriptor I have, 9 a.m. hour. I'm so sorry, but I like a third of the show today is going to be Denshatak. Oh my gosh, there's so many good tracks on this soundtrack, and there's so many different composers, which is my justification for playing so much of it, because you're actually hearing a bunch of music from different people, not just one artist. But what you're listening to right now is Tune My Ride from Denshataku by Sean Bialo. And before

before that, you heard Unstoppable by... See, I have nothing in the Spinatron yet, so I'm just kind of wheel spinning a lot. That was by T-Lopes and Ryo Nagamatsu of Splatoon fame and T-Lopes of Sonic Mania and a lot of other cool games fame. There is just this... soundtrack is just stacked with really, really talented composers, and I'm astounded that they got them all together. There's just going to be more, so prepare yourself for more. Oh my gosh, there's a lot of great stuff, and I'm not even done with the game yet, so you'll be hearing more of it, but I promise there's other tracks other than Densha Attack today. So that's my little ramble. I'll throw you back into it, and stay tuned for more electricness. I'll see you around soon.

Hello. Hello, it's me, Coaster. I'm back. Here to talk to you over these radio waves and this particular song entitled Prizman Holiday from The Blob 2. A really wonderful game from my childhood that actually reminds me a lot of Densha Otaku. So it, good to pair them together. This is a game where you are a blob of colorful ink. Colorful stuff. Everyone's a different color. And then the ink police come in and start draining the color from everyone, and it's very, like a lot of fascist allegory happening, and you're the colorful globby blobs, and you're bringing color back to the world by slamming into buildings and recoloring them. I forget where the studio operated out of. I'm gonna get that, because that's cool information. Where did the studio operate out of? Blue Tongue. Well, dare tell me, Google, where did Blue Tongue operate out of? Well, as that information loads, let's just go over the other music that you've heard. There's a little bit more De Blob on the way. But for Densha Attack, a game instead of slamming into buildings to color them, in Densha Attack, you pilot a train that's jumping and gliding and grinding and all those fun things around Japan after the climate apocalypse, and there's like domed cities everywhere, so you're a little rebel with a train bringing ramen and food to everyone in the vicinity, and you got a really cool soundtrack to bring liberation with, so that's really cool. So the music you heard there, starting from what you heard most recently going backwards, is Sunshine in, Heartbreaker, or Heartbreaker, from Junkie 58% off of Densha Attack. You got Sunshine in Seto Naikai from Andrew One. You've got Infinite Sky by Takenobu Mitsuyoshi, Sean Biao, and Sega Game Music. And that guy is that singer for that song, that very, very high-pitched, I don't know, that energetic singer, was really known for his work on Daytona, USA, as being this guy that just shouts in English, and it's wonderful. So if you want to hear some great tunes, go check out the Daytona, USA soundtrack. Sadly, I don't have any today, but for now, you just got me and Densha Attack. But that was Infinite Sky. Then you heard Tune My Ride by Sean Biao, and then Unstoppable by T-Lopes and Real Nagamatsu. So, and right now you're hearing Pinked, particularly, who's the composer? John Guscott. And that's really cool. Really happy to have played all this music. That information still didn't load, so maybe I'll go. Yeah, Australian company. That's cool. That was less than I thought, but that's okay. Let's keep the show going. You're hearing Pinked right now. Where we're going next, I don't know. Maybe some Final Fantasy, maybe. Maybe some Mega Man, because I saw a show at Sanctuary in Hamtramck last week by the Bit Brigade, which is a band that plays a classic video game and then does a metal cover of the whole dang thing live for your ears. And it is a wonderful experience. I'm not going to play any of them yet, but they're on their way. But for now, just wait and see. And see what tunes arrive to your ears. I'm going to stop talking so you can listen to this track.

Hello, hello, it's me, Coaster, and you're still here. Wow. Thank you for being here, I guess. I think I can say definitively, yes. I hope you all are having an okay Tuesday morning. No need for it to be great, but it's also great if it is great. It's also great if it's not. But I hope these tunes have smoothed things over, regardless of the state of your morning. So, talking about what we've listened to so far, we're gonna start from what you're hearing now, which is Wishes and Truth from the Escape Goat soundtrack. It is ending. So let's start another one. Let's start Secret Gears, also off of the Escape Goat soundtrack, which is a game, a really early indie game from the Xbox Live era. I think that's about mid-2000s. One of the first indie games out on the scene in that particular storefront, which was the first time video game consoles had a way you could download games online instead of buying them physically, which coincidentally, this was not intentional, segues into the thing that's happening right now with Sony, one of the leaders, or the leader, in video game consoles, announcing that they're ending physical copies of games. They're just not making discs anymore, and every future generation and even the current console, you'll only be able to get games made after 2027 by their online store, and you can't buy anything physically anymore, which... in my humble opinion, this is not the opinion of the WCBN or the station or the Regents or anyone but me, but that's a load of hooey. I'm old and I'm 25, but what a load of hooey. Keep physical games, guys, come on, because ownership is important and digital rights ownership is a whole bucket of worms that... some people have to figure out, but haven't figured out quite yet. So, that's all a fun thing. That's not the music. Let's talk about the music you heard, because that is more interesting. This stuff from Ape Escape, from Escape Goat, was all composed by, it says in Spinatron, Magical Time Bean, but I'm pretty sure they also have a name, Ian Stalker. Perhaps they go by both names, but cool tracks there. I'm gonna put on Queen's Blood again in the background because I love Queen's Blood. That's the track you heard before those two Escape Goat soundtrack stuff by Masaru Yokoyama from Final Fantasy VII Rebirth, which is the theme that plays when you're playing a card game, and it is the best card game of all time. So they fittingly put a really good theme with it. But before that, you heard a bunch of tracks from Bit Brigade's covering of Castlevania. I don't have the original composer, sadly, but Castlevania is from Konami, which the original Castlevania composer, Google, work faster this time. Kinuyo Yamashita. There we go. We have the real composer. And then, you know, covered by these Bit Brigade guys, which are amazing in concert. If you ever see them back in Michigan, go see them. They're cool. But it's not an official endorsement. That's a personal endorsement. Before that, that was Stalker, Victory, Poison Mind, Vampire Killer, and Prologue off of their Castlevania album. They have many albums covering various old retro video games. Before that, I snuck in another Densha Attack track by T-Lopes, Enter the Task Force. And before that, you heard a selection of music from Mega Man X, starting with Opening Stage by Setsuo Yamamoto, right? Yeah. Then Abandoned Missile Base by Yuki Iwai, Electromagnetic Power Plant, I think by Setsuo Yamamoto. Sorry if that's someone different. And also Versus Boss by Setsuo Yamamoto. I'm pretty sure Electromagnetic Power Plant might be by someone different, but they're all part of the Capcom sound team. Sorry to the lone composer that's probably listening to this show just because I didn't put their name down. That's all the music you've heard. Wow, crazy, amazing. Let's move on to some new stuff, particularly from Final Fantasy 16, because I'm still playing that. There's still more music, but this is the Indomitable, the Kingdom of Walud.
it's a bit of a vibe shift, but that's okay.

hello. It's me, Coaster, and the track's still going on in the background. It loops, because sometimes video game music does that and just kind of has two full loops of the song because it's too short for a soundtrack. I don't know. But this is great music, so who's to complain? At least in my humble opinion. But thank you for listening, thank you for tuning in. We are at the end of our show today, which sadly means that there is only going to be more video game music in a week, unless someone else has a video game music show. But hey, you also have Vegetable Medley coming up from Arthur, so stay tuned for that. There's a lot of fun stuff coming up on that show. But thank you for tuning in to this video game arcade cabinet today. Thank you for calling in. Thank you for messaging. I always appreciate those. It's really nice to hear people listening in. And give me your honest thoughts. You don't need to totally enjoy the show. You can also hate it. Hate is cool too. But don't do that to all the DJs. Just me. But that's the stuff today. What you've heard so far, I gotta go fast. You've heard Indomitable, The Kingdom of Walud from not Masayoshi Soken, as Spinchan would like you to believe. It's someone else. It is Justin Frieden. And then you're hearing The Riddle right now by Ryo Furukawa. And gosh, there's so many great composers again on this soundtrack. And I don't know, Final Fantasy is just a wonderful series with so many great songs, stories, whatever. It just has a lot of good stuff. Nobuo Uematsu is the main composer guy who started the series, and he handed the reins over to a bunch of new composers, and that is awesome. Glad he's still around too. But that's the music you heard today. We still have one final track for you, though. One more final Densha Taku track, because I just can't help myself. This one is a feature from Shoji Meguro and Lotus Juice of Persona fame and Atlas fame. Again, this soundtrack just got everyone on it. It's crazy. But this is what we're going to end out with today. Thank you for listening. Thank you for tuning in. This is Set for Destruction from Densha Attack. Thank you for tuning in. Thank you for listening. And I'll see you around next week.

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1: Lovers. Yeah, it makes the heart pound faster. All right, now, if you'll all turn to page 4 in the manual, we will sing the club song. All right, turn to page 4. That's it. All right, now, everybody ready? Here we go. I'll begin. You can join in later. Here we go.

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This is Vegetable Medley. I'm your host, Arthur, and it's 10:04 a.m., which means it's time to jam. You just heard Sleep Tight Tiger, a local group who is about to make the pilgrimage away from Ann Arbor to Chicago, and I am mourning this, but I'm happy for them. You just heard Skate off of their EP Plum Something, which is maybe my favorite song off of the EP, but it really is all hits. So I had to play them. I think next up we're going to go to Paul Simon. I don't have like a hard theme, but I do have kind of a few ideas floating. So I'm kind of thinking summer vibes, activities that you do in summer like skate or other kind of nature-y things.

things. I was out of town for 2 weeks. I was visiting the beautiful Olympic National Park, and so I'm also kind of feeling very inspired by nature and all of its many beauties. So you'll probably hear some songs that are related to nature or things you do in nature. Kind of that overall vibe is what I'm feeling today. So I hope you enjoy. I hope you're having a wonderful Tuesday morning and that maybe you go out and do something in nature today. But yes, we are now going to kick it over to Paul Simon with The Cool, Cool River. 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

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This is still Vegetable Medley. We're about halfway through my show. And I've been having a great time. I'm already feeling myself kind of pulling away from the theme that I said not even 20 minutes ago. But I really feel like the point of me setting a theme is that I'm eventually just going to deviate from it and end up doing whatever I want anyway and have a pretty good time. But anyway, right now behind me, you're listening to a song that I pulled purely based off the name of the group and the name of the song. So the group is Psychograss. This is apparently experimental bluegrass. And I was just looking at the back and I was like, oh, I wonder if there's anything that's really going to fit my show theme. And track 9, which you're hearing right now, is called Garlic and Sapphires. And I was like, well, I'm going to play that. So that's what we've got going behind me right now. Before that, you heard Violet Vector and the Lovely Lovelies with Grass is Glowing, Omar with Walk in the Park, Carole King with Peace in the Valley, Maddie Pryor with Swimming Song, Paul Simon with The Cool Cool River, and Sleep Tight Tiger started us off with Skate. Thank you so much for listening to WCBN FM Ann Arbor. I think that's about all I have to say. I've got a few other things that I'm looking forward to playing for you. Not anything, actually, that I could really even barely justify as fitting into the theme, but some local folk I have found all reggae covers of Talking Head song album. So you're gonna probably hear a track off of that because that just sounds awesome. And a few other things. But if you have any burning requests for summer activities or nature-themed songs that you want to hear on air today, you can text or call me. And that call line is 734-763-3500. If you want to text me right now and tell me what I should be playing for you, feel free to text 734-489-9894. I think that's all from me. So we're just going to enjoy the rest of Garlic and Sapphires and then more music. Thanks for listening.

Thank you very much, ladies and gentlemen, and those of you who have taken with us this long journey to celebrate the completion of the orbit of Kotolo. Tonight, as a tribute to Kotolo, we have a special song written and performed for the occasion by Stevie Wonder. A seed is a star is a seed.

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First a seed with roots that swell. I gradually burst through my shell, pushing down into the ground. The root of me is homeward bound.

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This is about the end of Vegetable Medley. But I'm going to take you through what we've been listening to and then share one last track with you. Right now behind me you're hearing Bellbird with Soft Animal. This is some more kind of minimal jazz, and the last few songs I think we've ended up on a slower kind of chiller note, which I'm not mad about. I think this is also a nice vibe. Before that, Leo Muslia and George Kumbo with Bambinas off of America Invertida, which is a 2019 compilation, I believe. The actual songs on it were from the 90s. I kind of chose a more instrumental one, but there's some other really cool stuff on there. Before that, Elijah Costa with Baden Powell with So De Mentirinha off of 2025 compilation Brazil on guitar, which I actually reviewed for the station and I quite liked all of it. So I just grabbed something off of that. Before that, Stevie Wonder with A Seeds, A Star, / Tree Medley off of another album that I find to be an absolute classic, which is Journey Through the Secret Life of Plants, which of course, if I'm going to be doing any sort of... Oh, my jazz track just ended. That's okay. If I'm going to be doing any sort of nature theme show, I gotta play that. Before that, Chris Bathgate with Levy, Chibo Mata with Clouds, Mystic Bowie's Talking Dreads with This Must Be the Place, Naive Melody, and that's everything you heard after the break. I think my last song I've just got barely enough time for. This is Indigo Girls' Hammer and a Nail. Haven't played this on air in a little bit, but it's kind of one of my favorite songs. Summer song. Get up, do something, have a great day. Thank you for listening, etc.

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At WCBN-FM, Ann Arbor, 88.3 left of the dial, you are listening to Video Life with me, Sam. How's your day going so far, your Tuesday morning? We just heard from the United States of America with their song, I Won't Leave My Wooden Wife for You, Sugar, 1968. That song was written by Joseph Byrd and Dorothy Moskowitz. That was featured on the famed compilation album, The Rock Machine Turns You On. If you've never listened, please do. It has The Byrds, Leonard Cohen, Elmer Gantry's Velvet Opera, Taj Mahal, and more. So that song, I Won't Leave My Wooden Wife For You, Sugar, was a parody of the music hall song, I Won't Leave My Little Wooden Hut For You. I think that song was from 1909, 1910. So we heard an instrumental version of I Won't Leave My Little Wooden Hut For You. That was a tack piano version done by Mrs. Mills, the English music hall performer. Although her version was from a little bit later, I think around 1962. Now, she was label mates and friends with the Beatles. She shared recording space at Abbey Road with them. Also, if you've never seen a photo of Mrs. Mills, please look her up. She's absolutely adorable. So cute. And before that, Humanoid Boogie by the Bonzo Dog Doodah Band from 1968, from their album The Donut in Granny's Greenhouse. Of course, the Bonzo Dog Doodah Band have a Beatles connection too. They were friends with the Beatles, were featured in the Magical Mystery Tour. And before that, Chris Spedding with Video Life from Guitar Graffiti, 1978. And speaking of a Beatles connection, Chris Spedding was the guitarist on Paul McCartney's maligned 1984 album, Give My Regards to Broad Street. But let's not dwell on that. Here's a beauty, it's Tony Bennett, here on WCBN-FM, Ann Arbor.

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0: 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Ann Arbor, you are listening to Video Life with me, Sam. 88.3, left of the dial. We first heard from Tony Bennett and his amazing album with Bill Evans. The track was My Foolish Heart, the sixth song on the Tony Bennett and Bill Evans album from 1975. An excellent album, front to back, back to front. Bill and Tony, equal partners, the one accompanying the other. Incredible record. After that, we had You Beat Me to the Punch by Mary Wells from her 1962 album, The One Who Really Loves You. And Mary Wells was one of the first performers in the Motown stable at age 17. She had her first and only number one single 2 years after You Beat Me to the Punch with My Guy, 1964. After that, we had I'll Come Running by Brian Eno from Another Green World, his third solo album, 1975. Beautiful, twinkling song, beautifully romantic sentiment. I'll Come Running to Tie Your Shoe. On Another Green World, that song is nestled in between The Big Ship and Another Green World. So fantastic. And after that, a change of pace from those three beautiful songs that preceded it. We had Yellow Brick Road, kind of a churlish track by Captain Beefheart and his Magic Band from their 1967 album Safe as Milk. Then finally we had Tiger in the Tank by Bones McKee. That was from a 2007 Rhythm Bomb Records compilation album entitled Hot Rodder's Choice. Bones McKee, a rockabilly musician from Detroit, Michigan. Anyway, let's dim the lights, chill the ham, and listen to Shadowy Men on a Shadowy Planet here on WCBN-FM, Ann Arbor.
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You're listening to Video Life with me, Sam. We just heard from Diria Yildirim and Group Shimshik with their song David from their joint 2017 album. Diria Yildirim and Group Shimshik had a great set on KEXP, I think last year around this time. If you wanted to check that out, it's on YouTube. German-based contemporary Turkish rock, Diria Yildirim. Before that, Heaven on the Seventh Floor by Paul Nicholas. I apparently have not played that song on Video Life before, somehow, even though I love that song. It's outrageous. It's so great. Paul Nicholas was a British actor. He was in the West End, and he was in a number of Ken Russell films, I believe, and then decided he wasn't popular enough in America to get roles in the U.S., so he decided to write a song that might appeal to Americans in a bid to boost his profile here. And so he created Heaven on the Seventh Floor. That song went to number 6 on the Billboard Hot 100. And before that, Dance with the Guitar Man by Duane Eddy, 1962. A few years after his classic hits Rebel Rouser and Peter Gunn, which I think are 1959. That song was written and produced by Lee Hazelwood, a few years before his hits with Nancy, of course. Before that, the Harry J. All-Stars with Liquidator from their 1969 album of the same name. You can hear the bass from that song in I'll Take You There by the Staple Singers a few years later, 1972. It's also a popular song for Chelsea, the Premier League football club. That's their run-on music. Before that, Knock Me a Kiss by the Erskine Hawkins Orchestra with Ida James on vocals. That was from 1942. Not Etta James, mind you, but Ida James, who can also be heard on Is You Is or Is You Ain't My Baby, the King Cole Trio version. And before that, a bluegrass song, Dim Lights, Thick Smoke, and Loud, Loud Music, from Flat and Scruggs, 1953. And that song was written about the ladies in a honky-tonk after a Buck Owens performance. Flat and Scruggs are the best of the best when it comes to bluegrass, especially the album The Fabulous Sound of Lester Flatt and Earl Scruggs, and that has Jody Rainwater on bass and mandolin. Such a great record. Yeah, Jody's another musician turned DJ, by the way. WSVS, the bluegrass station in Virginia. And before that, we had Dim the Lights, Chill the Ham by Shadowy Men on a Shadowy Planet, 1991. Great title. Okay, time for one more song. This is an 8-minute track, a John Cale track that features Phil Manzanera from Roxy Music on guitar. Brian Eno is using a synthesizer to process Phil's guitar playing live in the studio in real time. And the sound of that, Phil Manzanera from Roxy Music on guitar, Brian Eno synthesizer processing that guitar work is unreal. So let's listen in. Thank you for listening at the WCBN FM, Ann Arbor. And as Virlin once said, we'll meet again.

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Yes, and how many times can a man turn his head and pretend that he just doesn't

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Here that hide behind walls. 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

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Yeah, the ocean took my baby. 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She packed it all up in a suitcase. Lord, she took it away to Italy, Italy. So I'm walking down your highway just as far as my poor eyes can see. Yes, I'm walking down your highway just as far as my eyes can see.

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This wasn't written up there. This was written somewhere down in the United States. Well, the Lone Ranger and Tonto, they're riding down the line, fixing everybody's troubles, everybody except mine. 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

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Tell the judge I said it was all right.

Behind me I have the guitar tribute players with Tangled Up in Blue from their acoustic tribute to Bob LP. Well, we just finished side one of the Freewheelin' Bob Dylan, recorded in 1963 on Columbia Records, and what a throwback for me, back to my older brother John's bedroom where we listened to this album incessantly, stared at the cover, read everything on the back of the cover. Well, here's the lineup of side one. Blowin' in the Wind, of course, quite famous. Girl from the North Country, which he then recorded later. Nashville Skyline. Masters of War, which was also quite a profound release at the time. Bob Dylan's Blues, A Hard Rain's Gonna Fall. That's all side one of the Freewheelin' Bob Dylan. It's Sashay Delmonico here sitting in with All Bob All the Time. And as I said at the top of the hour, I'm doing something that has not been done, I don't think, at all on this show, which is I'm playing all albums, my favorite albums that Bob Dylan put out, as part of All Bob All the Time, here until 2 o'clock this afternoon. Hope you're enjoying it as much as I am to hear these treasures all over again. So stay tuned. More Bob Dylan coming up. Right here on WCBN FM Ann Arbor.

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Allow me just one more chance.

right, we just heard side two of the Freewheelin' Bob Dylan, Don't Think Twice, It's All Right. Bob Dylan's Dream, Oxford Town, Talkin' World War III Blues, his fear of nuclear war, Carina Carina, Honey, Just Allow Me One More Chance, and ended with I Shall Be Free from Bob Dylan's The Freewheelin' Bob Dylan from 1963. Which was his second LP that embraced stories in the news, headlines about the civil rights movement, and of course, the fear of nuclear war. This is the album where he was really recognized as the folk singer that brought folk to the limelight. And gave him the name Spokesman of a Generation, which he did not really appreciate. All right, well, that is coming to the end of hour one of All Bob All the Time. So I'll be back in uno moment with more LPs from Bob Dylan for you, right here on WCBN FM Ann Arbor.

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It's hour two of All Bob, All the Time, with me, your host, Sashay Delmonico. If you're just tuning in, I spent hour one of the show playing the entire Freewheelin' Bob Dylan album from 1963. And what I'm doing with hour two is I'm playing the entire Nashville Skyline LP and then part of New Morning. I decided to do something a little bit different from what the other radio hosts who've been doing this show have played all summer. I thought it might be nice to share complete albums rather than my take on Bob Dylan, the Dylan that I love, because there's a lot of Dylan that I don't love. We started this show quite a few years ago, when the semester ended and we had an hour and a half of free airtime, we being myself and Roberto, free airtime on Tuesdays from 5 to 6:30 when sports would air. We decided to do an All Bob All the Time show and have other people join us eventually. We played covers and instrumentals and a lot of Dylan from all over his vast collection of recordings. So here I am. I have not done this show in a while, and I'm happy to be able to share my love of these particular albums with you. You are tuned to WCBN FM Ann Arbor, as I said, 88.3 on the dial, WCBN.org, on the WWW all over the world, and Ann Arbor and points beyond. You can go to our website to listen to Hour 1 if you missed it. Go down to our archives page and find All Bob All the Time. And there you have it. You can also listen to other shows that you want to hear again or you might have missed. We do that for you. We have 2 weeks of archives posted on our homepage. And lots more information.

Wow. Wow, wasn't that great to hear all of Nashville Skyline? Ooh, I just love that album. Behind me, the guitar tribute players with their acoustic tribute to Bob Dylan. Let me tell you, every song we just heard from Nashville Skyline from 1969, Girl from the North Country, which he recorded as well in 1963 on the freewheeling Bob Dylan. Then a wonderful instrumental, the Nashville Skyline Rag, followed up with my favorite song from this album, Bob Dylan and Johnny Cash on To Be Alone With You. I Threw It All Away, Peggy Day, Lay Lady Lay, One More Night, Tell Me That It Isn't True, Dylan's, I guess, ode to country music, country pie, and the ending song of the album, Tonight I'll Be Staying Here With You. That was side one and two of Nashville Skyline. Coming up next, we've got side one of New Morning that came out in 1970. Coming up right away, right here on WCBN FM Ann Arbor. It's All Bob, All the Time with me, your host, Sashay Delmonico, here until 2 o'clock. It's what we do on Tuesdays from noon to 2 in the summertime.

out of the gate, trucks were unloading. The weather was hot, nearly 90 degrees. 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Well, I was praying the pieces wouldn't fall.

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But I-

All right, there's the end of New Morning, and I'll play a couple songs from end of side one of New Morning, and I'll play a couple songs from side two. Started off with If Not For You, which made this album, gave this album the recognition that it kind of, I think, deserved. From 1970, New Morning, Day of the Locusts, Time Passes Slowly, Went to See the Gypsy, Winterlude, which was is a very sweet love ballad, Surprise, not typical of Bob Dylan, followed up with his scat jazz wonderful If Dogs Run Free. All right, well, let's just get right on to side two. I'm going to start off with New Morning, the title cut to the album, and then I'm going to jump over to One More Weekend. And thank you so much for listening to All Bob All the Time with me, your host, Sashay Delmonico. Have a good rest of the day.

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1: That's right, WCBN-FM, Ann Arbor. It is time for This Week in Baseball. New music, pretty new music, some reissues, some new things like this Gelato Tropical. Oh, by the way, I'm Johnny Voyage, in case I didn't mention that. Here most weeks, this is a song called Soledad. Thanks for tuning in.

That was Marco Benevento with a song called Big Top from a brand new album called Glera on Big Crown Records. And that is just the tip of the iceberg. This record is really, really good. And maybe we'll listen to another song during events. I think we will. Before that, we heard Orquesta Akukan with Girasol from their album called America on Daptone Records. For that, Curio Curio with Amor Duente from their album Curio Curio on Mr. Bongo. And I'm sure you're going to hear some of those two albums on Musica Libre on Sundays at noon, especially when I'm guest hosting. You'll also hear plenty of Gelato Tropical, because we heard a song called Soledad from their self-titled album, which came out on Psychic Hotline this year. That thing is a jam. You're tuned to This Week in Baseball, kind of running down some of the new releases of the last couple weeks that I have come across and enjoyed, mostly. Right now, I think we'll rock a little bit with some John Spencer. Yep, John Spencer's still doing it after a million years of rocking. He is still rocking. He's got some members of the Bobby Lees helping him out on an album called Songs of Personal Loss and Protest. Deep, man. Very deep. We got a song called Step on the Gas. So let's do that.

0: That's Banda AL9 with this song called Morning Star, some fine power pop from Brazil. And their album's called Hey Hey, We're Banda AL9. That's on Wicked Cool Records, which I believe is Little Steven's label. I don't know if he has anything to do with it, but yeah, he started it, I think. Before that, we heard Charlie XCX, the one and only, with the new album Music, Fashion, Film, which I think is maybe her best album. I think I'm probably the only person on earth who thinks that. That was a song called Rock Music. Quicksand before that. Blast from the Past. Moving Forward is the song, and they are definitely moving forward from the 90s to now and sounding pretty darn good. Their album's called Bring On the Psychics on Equal Vision Records. It's the only album I've ever listened to on Equal Vision Records. John Spencer before that. Step on the Gas. Songs of Personal Loss and Protest, and that was sounding real good. I gotta check out the rest of that record. I like that big fat synth that kind of creeps in there in the middle. And he sounds good and angry, and you know, why not? Why not be angry? Why not? Let's listen to a public service announcement, and then we'll listen to some events.
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As promised, some more Marco Benevento, song called Houdini. We run through the events. The Easy Street Jazz Band is playing tonight at Zalgas Grotto at 5 o'clock. 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At the Arc, we've got Fink with Maggie Corner. 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At 9:30 in Ypsilanti, a screening of the 1995 film Butterfly Kiss. 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Sonic Lunch, 11:30 at Liberty Plaza, will feature Racing Mount Pleasant and Lost Mary. Can't say I've ever heard of Racing Mount Pleasant, but they must be pretty good. Spiraling Suns, Media Panic, and Tin Guns at Ziggy's. That's on Thursday as well at 7. Looking ahead a tiny bit, we've got Las Dragas, Hard Candy, and So Say We All at Ann Arbor Funhouse. That's at 8 o'clock. Which Funhouse reminds me, I happen to be in Fenville, Michigan, of all places, and they have an Iggy Pop themed pizza restaurant. Big murals on the wall. MC5, Iggy, Divine. I didn't get pizza there because I'm vegan, but hey, if you're ever in Fenville, check it out. 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On Tuesdays, you can hear This Week in Baseball with me, Johnny Garage. Up next, we've got a song by Love Spells. I really don't know much about Love Spells, but I know I like the way they sound. Here's a track called Don't Touch from the album Love is the Law here on WCBN.

That is the sound of Seam from a 1992 album that just got reissued by Numero Group. The song's called New Year's, the album's called Head Sparks. I love Seam. They're one of my favorite bands of the 90s. Super unappreciated. And it's good to have some reissues of their work coming out. Even though I'd love a huge box set with all their stuff, I'll take Dribs and Drabs. Before that, we heard Suge with Unfold Me from an album called Crusher, also on Numero Group. Suge is the members of Duster, working with this soundscape, hip-hop kind of samples guy named Dirty Hit Club. And I think it works. It's really cool. It's kind of Baroque, slowcore, which is pretty cool. Before that, we heard Love Spells, Don't Touch, from an album called Love is the Law. That also came out in 2026. And hearing Seam, Numero Group, it sent me off into the reissue part of the show. So we've got about 15 minutes for reissues, and we're going to play something else from Numero Group, an album called Wait a Lifetime by a band called Jejun, who I kind of knew existed, but I never really listened to them. Because you can't listen to everything, you know? You try, but you can't listen to everything. And this is from a 1998 album. This box set compiles all their work, which was two albums, a bunch of singles, some alternate versions, a bunch of stuff. This is an album from 1998 called This Afternoon's Malady. A song called Morale is Low. Numero Group, what is going on? When I first heard Numero Group, they were putting out soul records, digging out crazy, crazy stuff, moldy records, bringing them back out. It was super cool. And now they're doing all this emo, slowcore stuff. I mean, they contain multitudes, and I'm here for it. This is Jejun, Morale is Low. If I can find the right... I'm so excited, I can't even find the right buttons to push. Let's try this one. Yes, this is the one. Thanks for sticking with me. This is This Week in Baseball.

I might have heard a bad word in there. So don't look for this show in the archives. It won't be there. That was Jejun again with their song Ford. Before that, we heard The New State. That was from demos they cut right before they broke up because the bass player hated their new sound and said, I'm out of here. Up next, we've got Seam, Look Back in Anger, a cover of Television Personalities. Also on that Head Sparks reissue. Thanks for tuning in to This Week in Baseball. Catch you again next week.

Okay. You're listening to WCBN FM Ann Arbor. I'm DJ Gas. This is Groove. Today, we're going in a fusion direction.

It's a record that was recorded in 2019. Nigerian guitarist. It's a great record. Instrumental sounds. And then after that, we will hear off of the Afro-Cubism compilation album, we'll be hearing, I'm not sure yet, one of the songs. I'll make the decision while I'm listening. Don't change, touch the dial. I think we have a good show today. Here we go.

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0: The Graduate Employees Organization, or GEO, is the University of Michigan's graduate student union. 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

0: All right. Sorry. All right. We just heard was Ostinato by Herbie Hancock off of the album Mwandishi.
1: I think it's a Herbie Hancock working with some African artists.
0: I think I've been on an African jazz fusion kick for the last few, for the last half hour, I guess. So after we started the half hour with Jaco Pastorius, the Come On, Come Over. Then we heard Mdou Mokhtar with Ilana. Then we heard Jelimadi Rumba by Jelimadi Tunkara off of like the compilation album Afrocubism. And then we heard Lionel Lueke with Cantaloupe Island. That was a Herbie Hancock cover. Made me look in the Herbie Hancock section for some fusion. He has a lot, so it was not a difficult task. When I was looking for a record, I found a notes from a radio host of past on Herbie Hancock's Mr. Hands album. It says, average album, Herbie returns himself to jazz after making himself financially secure with disco. However, he experiments with stuff he cannot do. Four out of six songs, however, means the LP will still sell well. It's from December 1980. Someone responds, 30 years later, you are a hater. I guess you could not have imagined the lifeless stuff that calls itself jazz in the 21st century. And so right now I'm going to play Shiftless Shuffle off of this album. The first person commented no, and the second person commented why not ? And I listened to it. I agree. Why not? It's a good song. Yeah. So here's, after all that lore and rambling, I'll play some music.

All right. It's almost my time. We have 10 minutes left. After Shiftless Shuffle by Herbie Hancock, which I thought was a pretty good song. I agree with the second person. After we heard Shiftless Shuffle, we heard Concertino by Dami and J.D. Beck. We're just finishing up listening to Saba Saba by Dr. Pete Larson and his psychotoxic Neontidi band. That was a recommendation from someone who texted in. As a reminder, you can always text or call the station. Someone's here listening to what we're playing. You can text at 734-489-9894. And you can suggest a song, and if we have it, we'll play it, or we'll play something else. After that, we have another request with the Marias playing If Only, and then we're going to end out the hour with Kurt Rosewinkel with DCBA/... I'm not sure how to pronounce that, but I think I didn't butcher it completely. So here we are, the Marias.

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You just heard Fire by Jimi Hendrix. That's off of Are You Experienced? And then, yeah, I got some more kind of soul, psych rock, a little bit of indie today. I hope you enjoy. Next up, we're going to have When It Comes Down to It by Minnie Riperton, and then Sage Motel by Monophonics. I'll probably play another song after that, but I'll talk to you after.

We just heard Touch the Sky by Black Pumas. It's from 2019 off their self-titled LP. And then before that, you heard Sage Motel by Monophonics. And then before that, When It Comes Down to It by Minnie Riperton. Up next, I have Kahootek by Father's Children. And then Tell Her No by The Zombies. And yeah, we're just going to keep the vibes going. And some psych rock will appear sooner than later. So I hope you enjoy.

just finishing up there with Don't You Ever by Spoon. And then before that, you heard Tell Her No by The Zombies, and then Kahootek by Father's Children. And Father's Children was introduced to me by a friend of mine from home, but it's a really cool and interesting story. That record is really, really good, and the, I guess, themes of it, the political themes, are honestly still relevant today. But it's interesting because the album was released in 2012, but made in 1973, or sorry, 2011, made in 1973, and it was uncovered however many years later, 30 years later, inside the producer's garage. And yeah, I don't know, cool story. But up next, we have These Things Take Time by The Smiths off of Louder Than Bombs, which is one of the best compilation records I think I've ever heard. And then Not Your Fool by Levitation Room and Circle the Dark by Tops. So some more indie vibes. But yeah, we're about halfway through. So let's get this going.

You just heard Circle the Dark by Tops, which is an indie group I've been into. That's from 2014, but it's released a new album. I forget what it's called. But I play some stuff from them before. Before that, you heard Not Your Fool from Levitation Room. That's their 2026 EP, Equinox. And then before that, These Things Take Time by The Smiths. And then up next, I'm going to play a long song. It's Iron Lung by King Gizzard and the Lizard Wizard. And I recently watched a KEXP set from them where they just played this song. And it's fantastic. I recommend you check it out. Obviously, the record, the version on record is also very good. But check it out. Yeah, that's on their record, Ice, Death, Planets, Lungs, Mushrooms, and Lava from 2022. And then I'll probably be back after that, so hope you enjoy.

That's Lotus Flower by Radiohead off of their 2011 release, The King of Limbs. Definitely an underrated album from them. And then before that, you heard Iron Lung, the 9-minute epic from King Gizzard and the Lizard Wizard. Again, check out the KAXP show. It's beautiful. But yeah, I love the Lotus Flower music video because it's just Thom Yorke dancing like no one's watching. One of my favorite music videos. And we have about 5 minutes left. So I'm going to play... I'll play Passing Out Pieces by Mac DeMarco and then This Charming Man by The Smiths, but it's the John Peel session from 1983. I love the swing of it. It's invigorating to me. And then I think that will top us off for the hour. I hope you enjoyed. Thank you for tuning in. And I'll be back next week with some more tunes.

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This is host for the hour, Evan Oswald. This is Turning Up the Dial on WCBN, 5 o'clock, 6 o'clock, Tuesday afternoon, evening on your drive home. Happy to be here. I want to explore a genre that people don't explore that often around here on WCBN. That is electro music. Electro music is a form of electronic music, very closely related to techno or house music. It's very popular in Detroit, Michigan. And it is more of a futuristic, more almost serious, darker, more vocally inclined or centric than techno music. And this first artist here is Keith Tucker. His first song is electronic. Stay tuned. This is WCBN FM Ann Arbor. This is Evan Oswald. This is Turning Up the Dial.

All right, all right. Now that was DJ Mako, aka Detroit in Effect, with Laid Back Frequency. DJ Mako is a huge force in the electro, you know, scene, especially in Detroit, in Europe, in Amsterdam. All right, before that, we played Keith Tucker's Electronic. I talked about that earlier. Keith Tucker is part of Aux 88. That's a big part of electro music. But this next group, I'm going to play three of them for you because everybody thinks about this group when they think about electro. Kraftwerk. Kraftwerk was, I want to say, like more of like a pop outfit out in Germany in, let's say, the 70s. And people in Detroit heard this. They loved it. And I think you'll love it too. So let's get into three from Kraftwerk. This first one is House Phone. Let's go.

All right. That was three from Kraftwerk. Kraftwerk, the most recent one, working backwards in the tracks. That was Tour de France by Kraftwerk. That was, before that was It's More Fun to Compute. And then before that was the House Phone 2009 Remaster. A little bit more about Kraftwerk. Kraftwerk really considered the pioneers for electronic music. Now, when they first came out, they were more of like a synth pop kind of outfit with albums in like 74, 77, 78. A couple of those tracks were off of 81, Computer World. They actually described their music as robot pop. And I think that when we think of electronic music or electro music, we often think of some more of that futuristic sounds. And when I say futuristic sounds, definitely robot sounds are in play there. So, all right, maybe to come back to Detroit a little bit here, we have DJ Godfather. DJ Godfather is a huge name out of Detroit, huge producer, but a lot of people think about him, they think about ghetto tech, they think about scratching. And those are things he does very well. He's very much a pioneer in those areas. But DJ Godfather also produces a lot of electro music. So I want to play a couple here from DJ Godfather. Stay tuned.

All right. And I just want to get over here to talk to you a little bit more about DJ Godfather. This is DJ Godfather when he produced under Sector 0.17. This was Transmit Data. Before that, it was DJ Godfather underneath his own name, Damage Control. Then a more recent track, The After Effect by DJ Godfather. And that has the number 3 instead of the letter E in The After Effect. So those are 3 from DJ Godfather. He's a huge force in electro music. And before I return you to some more great electro music, I want to talk to you about the events. Because, you know, this is WCBN FM Ann Arbor. We're not just here exploring new music with you. We are here directing you to the good local musicians so you can check them out. Okay, so today, Tuesday the 11th, we have Think with Maggie Koner at the Arc tonight at 8 o'clock in Ann Arbor. In Ypsilanti at Dreamland Theater, one of my favorite theaters in town, and that's at 26 North Washington in Ypsilanti. There's a screening of the 1995 UK film Butterfly Kiss. All right, tomorrow, that's Wednesday the 7th, August 12th at Ziggy's downtown Ypsilanti. Guys, we got something real special for you. Omo and Delos Prismatic doing their CD release show. Billy Bob, legendary Billy Bob, is going to be there playing with the Gentleman Boss. Then there's going to be a Delos Prismatic produced by P. Omo Trio. So there's going to be a bunch of different hardware. That's hardware, electronic music, probably more techno, maybe a little house. But then think about Thursday. Thursday, 11:30 to 1:30. It's summertime. That can only mean one thing, right? Sonic Lunch. Racing Mount Pleasant with opening act Lost Mary. I think that's going to be back at Liberty Plaza. Definitely, that's the first place to check out, Liberty Plaza. 11:30 to 1:30 for Sonic Lunch on the 13th of August. And other than that, let's do one more. 13th of August, 8 o'clock at night, over at that new venue called Ann Arbor Funhouse, which I think used to be Slow's. Same building. Las Drogas, Hard Candy, and So Say We All. Yeah. So, okay. That's the events page. Just remember that the events calendar is always brought to you by the locally owned Ann Arbor Observer, providing news, events, online at AnnArborObserver.com, A2View, the Observer's new weekly newsletter, and in print. You can hear events calendar every 3 hours on the half hour right here. Where else? 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So, all right, this is, again, Turning Up the Dial on WCBN FM Ann Arbor. This is a guest host, Evan Oswald, and today we're exploring some electro music, which is kind of sounds like techno music, but it's a little edgier.

All right. And that was three tracks from Ox 88. Ox 88 is a number of musicians in Detroit, and they really like embody like electro music. When we think of electro music, at least Detroit electro music, so that song right there was Space Satellites. Before that was I Hear Rhythms, and before that was Out of Sight. So let me talk a little bit about another artist that is super special in the electro world, and that is Anthony Rother. Anthony Rother is super good, and I'll play a couple of tracks from him quick. And yeah, check this out.

Yeah, and so this is also Anthony Rother. Anthony Rother does a good deal of more spacey, ambient, kind of trippy electro. One of the things about electro is that it's, as you can tell, it's not 100% about the dancing as it is a little bit about the vibe. It's a little bit about creating an atmosphere and a feeling. So electro can really land in some places where dance floors don't even exist. Spooky places, creepy places, vibey places, lounges. And this is Anthony Rother.

Now, Anthony is mostly in Europe these days. A lot of Detroit electro musicians are now in Detroit, and so we really have great tracks from both sides of the water. I'm going to get into a little bit more of that European stuff here right now. Stay tuned.

All right, so what do y'all think? This is Electro. I'm happy to gotten to share it with you today here on WCBN FM Ann Arbor. And just as a reminder, that song we first played after the break that I was talking with about Anthony Rother. The next song was Transonic Delta A5 by Client 03. That's a European producer. The next one was Aurora by CEM3340, who also is from overseas and are in Europe. And lastly, this right here song is Soldiers of Electro by Shaw Escape Renegade. And basically, Shaw Escape is an amazing local Detroit producer and plays at places like Marble Bar. Plays really all over. Played Movement. Plays Techtroit. But anyway, I'm going to leave you probably with this track. And I appreciate y'all tuning in today. I'm glad I got to show you some of my favorite electro tracks. And thank you for tuning in to WCBN FM Ann Arbor. This was Turning Up the Dial with your guest host, Evan Oswald. Thank you.

Good evening. It's 6 o'clock on WCBN-FM Ann Arbor. It's Tuesday evening. That means it's time for the Straight Ahead, 30 minutes of jazz, to end your Tuesday afternoon, lead you into Tuesday evening, up until 6:30 p.m. when it's time for IT, Interactive Technologies. I'm DJ Nash. I'm your host each week on this show this summer, and last week I featured music of several different piano trios. This week I thought I would focus on music from one specific piano trio, that is the Keith Jarrett Standards Trio. Jarrett, Gary Peacock on bass, and Jack DeJohnette on drums. But occasionally they would record with Paul Motion on drums. And in fact, the first track we're going to hear today is with Paul Motion on drums, but everything else will have Jack DeJohnette on it. We're going to start this off with a recording from 1992, released on the ECM label as At the Deerhead Inn. In 1994, this is called Basin Street Blues.

Keith Jarrett Trio there with Shawnuff from the album Yesterday's. Keith Jarrett with Gary Peacock on bass and Jack DeJohnette on drums performing the Dizzy Gillespie, Charlie Parker classic there. I've been playing nothing but music from the Keith Jarrett Trio, often known and referred to as the Standards Trio, because over the course of 4 or 5 decades, that group of musicians recorded and performed live around the world continuously, often going off to their solo directions and then regrouping to reproduce and re-record and re-perform any number of standards from the jazz songbook, and just virtuosic performances, but also quite beautiful and moving performances as well. So before we heard, Shawnuff, we heard Love is a Many-Splintered Thing. That was off of their album Standards in Norway, recorded in Oslo in 1989, released in 1995 on the ECM label. And then the set started off with Keith Jarrett, Gary Peacock, and Paul Motion, not Jack DeJohnette, performing Basin Street Blues at the Deerhead Inn. That was the name of the album, recorded there in 1992, released in 94. Deerhead Inn being where Keith Jarrett actually got his performing career started as a teenager, called in at the last minute to perform for a musician who was unable to make it. I'm DJ Nash. This is The Straight Ahead. I'm here every Tuesday evening to close your Tuesday afternoon and lead you into Tuesday evening with some jazz. Coming up in just a few minutes, it is IT, Interactive Technologies. I'll be back on Thursday morning for my regular show, Nashing with a G, starting at 6 a.m., so stick around for the more programming tonight. Brian Tomczyk's up at 7 o'clock with Last Train to Scottville. Appreciate your listening to WCBN-FM Ann Arbor and to The Straight Ahead, and we're going to close with one more track, of course, from the Keith Jarrett Trio. This is off of their 2013 album. It's the album's called Somewhere, and it's the Jimmy Van Heusen, Johnny Mercer classic, I Thought About You.

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It's just after 6:30, which means it's now time for IT Interactive Technologies. 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

0: 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This is a show that provides perspectives on tools that enhance communication, creativity, and utility. It takes a lot of different forms, essentially talking about the ways in which science and technology can be used to augment our lives, while being aware of ways in which it might be a detriment, and of course, to be better stewards of our environment here locally and out there in the universe. And this is our show for the 11th day of August of 2026. And I have got a collection. I have a new collection of news items that span the gamut. We've got everything from resources to privacy to transportation to overall brain health. So let's go ahead and jump right into it. Oh, actually, before I do that, I want to remind folks that here on Interactive Technologies, I am solely responsible for the opinions that I express, and they do not necessarily reflect CBN, the University of Michigan, or the regents of the University of Michigan, to whom we are so thankful for licensing this radio station. And the first link that I wanted to bring to your attention is by Saman Lateef. And it's from the telegraph.co.uk, and it was published on the 9th. It says here, Iran war sparks cancer drug shortages in India. Two widely used chemotherapy drugs are derived from a precious metal that has surged in cost due to the Middle East conflict. And reading from this, Indian hospitals are running out of two life-saving cancer drugs as the war in Iran continues to disrupt the supply of raw materials. Stockpiles of cisplatin and carboplatin, two of the most widely used chemotherapy drugs in the country, have begun running dry over the last 3 weeks, doctors and pharmaceutical industry representatives have said. The two closely related drugs are derived from platinum, a precious metal that has surged in cost due to the Middle East conflict and the closure of the Strait of Hormuz, and form the backbone of treatment for about 60% of advanced cancer cases. India reports that 1.4 million new cancer cases annually. India reports about 1.4 million new cancer cases annually, with an estimated 2.5 to 3 million patients battling the disease at any given time. Dwindling drug stocks have forced major facilities like All India Institute of Medical Sciences, New Delhi, and private hospitals across India to delay or modify treatment schedules, sending patients and families on frantic hunts through pharmacies and distributors. And this piece goes on to talk about the challenges of this platinum, both of these platinum-based medicines. And, you know, we can assume, I think it's pretty safe to assume, that with scarcity comes a black market, and with a black market comes, extreme markups to benefit those doing the profiteering. And so, you know, there's a whole host of challenges that arise from this particular situation that is just one of many sort of ancillary or connected challenges that the war has brought forward, right? We think about oil, we think about, you know, things getting through the Strait of Hormuz, but we don't think about, oh, that's going to impact cancer patients. And apparently it is impacting treatment in the U.S. as well. And I think that that's, you know, probably not going to change. And you know, they call it the taco or whatever it is. And, you know, every time there's a taco, markets rebound and there's more optimism and whatever, but that still doesn't change these sort of supply chain issues, right? So, very concerning stuff. And ideally, there will be some sort of resolution, but I don't know what form that would take. I don't really know if there's a way to address the lack of platinum and the platinum-derived drugs without having to come to some, you know, major agreement between the United States and Iran. And it's just, there's so much riding on this, and there's someone so incompetent in charge of it that it's just challenging. You don't know what's going to happen one day to the next. So again, this is off of the Telegraph. Iran war sparks cancer drug shortages in India. And now I want to move to some infrastructure items. And the first link that I have along those lines is off of MLive, and it was published on the 2nd. And it's originally from the Associated Press. It says, Michigan reports cyber attacks on water systems, FBI investigates. And reading a little bit from this, Michigan on Saturday joined Minnesota in reporting cyber attacks on 9 of the state's water systems, but an official said all systems were operating safely. Earlier last week, authorities said cyber attacks targeted over 30 water systems in Minnesota. The source of the attacks is being investigated, but they came amid warnings that Iranian hackers have been focused on such systems. The reports in Michigan surfaced after the state received a federal cyber alert Tuesday about attempts to tamper with operational technology at water systems. Soon after, the state received a, quote, a small number of reports from Michigan communities indicating activity consistent with what federal agencies described, unquote, said Dale George, the director of communications at the state's Department of Environment, Great Lakes, and Energy. Eagle. He later said 9 systems were impacted. All systems continued to operate safely. Issues were addressed by local operators, and there are no known impacts that posed a public health concern, unquote, George said in a statement. Now, this is to be expected, right? And anytime that there is international conflict, participants in the conflict in both directions, and in all directions, I should say, particularly when you have something that's sort of more than just a pair of countries involved in one way or another. Whenever there's, you know, this type of conflict, there will immediately be, attempts to mess with the electrical grid, the water systems, food systems, local governments, national government, right, et cetera, et cetera. And water systems have been particularly they've been a prominent target the past couple of years because of it's one of the easiest ways to impact a community, right, and reach people, right? So electricity, if the electricity grid goes down, people have ways of, getting around that. And particularly as we talk about resilience, you know, we've talked pretty heavily about it the past couple of years, resilience in terms of solar and wind and local microgrids and stuff like that. But water systems are still very much not distributed, still very much monolithic. And, crimping that at the source invariably puts a lot of people at risk, either by preventing the water, or if by chance something gets put in the water, then you've got a real problem. So this is very concerning, and I think it leads us into the area of resilience, right? And finding the ways in which to have water systems which are distributed and which can be sort of diverted, sort of like the way the internet works, which if there's a failure in one node, you can circumvent around it and still get things distributed, still get information distributed. Electricity, we're designing our electrical grid more and more like that type of like the internet's topology. And, you know, ideally we would do the same with water as well, because we're in a situation where you know, so many people are reliant on municipal water, and there aren't options, right? So there's rainwater, and I do collect rainwater and have various systems for utilizing it, but it's not something that most people have, right? And it's a lot of work, and it involves, if you're going to clean the water to make it potable, you got to process it and stuff, and it leads to a lot of work, a lot of energy, and some money, right, to be able to buy the equipment to process it. You've got to get your rain barrels. You've got to get your water purifying systems and stuff. And there are small mobile ones that are available and there are also tablets and chemicals you can pour in that help and stuff like that. But, you know, ultimately that's a lot of money and a lot of infrastructure and whatnot. So we want to share that knowledge. We want to get the knowledge of harvesting rainwater and processing rainwater to make it edible to humans. We want to get that set up, and that's one area. Another area is water conservation, right, in terms of using less water than we do, thinking of ways to minimize our water usage and reuse water. And, you know, rain capture is a part of a larger picture of, you know, reusing the water that we use to, for example, wash our clothes. You know, if you use non-toxic cleaning agents to wash your clothes, you can reuse that water for cleaning other things. You can use that water for watering plants, etc. So there's this whole, there's a variety of resources and a wealth of literature on gray water. And I think we'll explore that next. I've talked a lot on the show about solar and wind and general electric resiliency, but I haven't touched on water as much. So I think I'll head in that direction in the fall. We'll talk a little bit about that. And again, this is a piece off of MLive. Michigan reports cyber attacks on water systems, FBI investigates. And I didn't dig deeper into this to find out what the nine municipal systems were. But I think it's safe to say that Ann Arbor will very likely be one of them if it wasn't already. Okay, and now I want to move into some news in regards to infrastructure that's for transportation. And we've got two pieces here that are I think are kind of interesting. The first one relates to trains, and this is just sort of a little creative thing. And it is Amtrak and Away, and it's a website, aico.nyc, and it says, every dot is a real Amtrak train somewhere in America right now. Around 200 of them, give or take, form a small jazz combo playing the country the way it actually moves at this moment. Seven instruments for the seven ways Amtrak connects us: Acela, Northeast, California, Midwest, Northwest, South, and West. And each train's place along its route becomes a note's place in a 15-second measure. Long-distance trains hold long bass tones for the hours they spend between stops. Acela darts in and out of the Northeast Corridor as a fast solo line. Tight clusters of trains sustain a chord. The long gaps between them are real silence. And so basically what this is this is a musical composition in real time, based on the locations of Amtrak trains. And this is kind of cool. I'm a big fan of trains. I have been since I was a kid, and now I actually work for a large train company. More and more we're seeing the value of trains for not just shipping, but also for getting people around. And there's attempts here locally and across the country to rebuild our rail infrastructure. And I think little projects, little creative things, little ways to get trains into people's consciousness is really good. And we can start thinking about those. I'm actually going to be taking the train regularly starting in the next couple weeks. And so I'm excited to be talking about train stuff to you. And I will provide some trip reports, basically, on my journeys as I take trains near and far. And so, again, this is a link to a piece, AICO.NYC. It's a musical, it sounds very jazz, as they point out, a jazz composition that is real-time notes based on the locations of Amtrak trains. And while we're talking about transportation, and this actually factors into what I'm going to be doing in the coming months, e-bikes. There's an interesting piece off of Michigan Medicine, and it was dated July 23rd by Danielle Jimenez. And it says here, e-bikes are faster than ever. Are families prepared for the risks? Emergency medicine physicians warn that many e-bike riders and their parents may not fully understand the speeds these devices can reach or the injuries that can follow when things go wrong. And this is a piece that highlights the fact that there are increases to increases in the amount of folks showing up in emergency rooms and experiencing trauma due to motorized e-bikes or motorcycles. And there's a line between the two that I think some people are not familiar with, and this has been another concern that's been raised before. So let me read from this. A child unwraps an e-bike. Parents see a bicycle with a little extra speed. Emergency medicine physicians see something entirely different. Quote, can you imagine a 12-year-old kid going 40, 50 miles an hour, unquote, said Andrew Heshikawa, MD, clinical professor of emergency medicine and pediatrics at University of Michigan Health. The question gets at a growing concern among injury prevention experts as electric bikes, scooters, and other motorized devices become increasingly common in neighborhoods across the country. As e-bikes and e-scooters grow in popularity, UM experts are warning families that many riders and parents may not fully understand the speeds these devices can reach or the injuries that can follow when things go wrong. The concern comes as injuries continue to rise nationwide. A recent study presented at the 2026 American Academy of Orthopedic Surgeons annual meeting found that e-bike accidents involving children at a pediatric level 1 trauma center in San Diego increased by more than 300% between 2019 and 2023. During the same period of the study, e-bikes grew from just 1.75% of trauma incidents to 39%. According to Heshikawa, the rapid growth of e-bikes, e-scooters, and similar devices has outpaced many consumers' understanding of what they are buying. Quote, I think the e-scooters and e-bikes often are bought without a lot of apparent knowledge about how fast they go, unquote, Heshikawa said. Quote, many of these e-motorcycles are being advertised as e-bikes when they're actually motorcycles, unquote. Many families look at an e-bike as a bicycle with extra speed. Experts say some products marked as e-bikes may function more like motorcycles. That distinction matters in the emergency department. And this piece goes on to talk about classes of e-bikes. You know, class one basically goes up to you can max it out. I think at is it 15? 10 or 15 for class one. Class two, 20. And then class three can go up to 28 miles per hour. And some more of these sort of motorbikes, right, that are beyond that can go faster than 28. They get into the 30s and 40, right? And I, as someone who's been riding an e-bike now for a month and a half, almost 2 months, one of my bikes, so I've got three that are and two of which are sort of old school. I've got a Specialized. I've got another one that's a dirt bike, and I've got, you know, so I've got like a racing, a dirt bike, and then I've got the e-bike. And the e-bike is it's limited, right? It's only going to go up to 20, but there's like a jerking motion a little bit, right? If you have it on a certain setting, there's a variety of things where even speed isn't necessarily the only thing to be concerned about when using them. So I want to highlight this because as someone who values motorized transportation and values the ability of e-bikes to get people biking in general and the ability to help people, you know, on long journeys and whatnot, I think that it's important to do it safely and to spread the word about the differences between them so that there are less people getting hurt. We decrease the chances of people getting hurt. We decrease the chances of, an overreaction and stifling or harming a mode of transportation that's just budding. And we also learn a little bit to think critically in general about our transportation choices and that nuance of something being safe in a sort of generalized way, but also there being having to have sort of specialized knowledge to avoid some of the particular challenges to that mobility type, to that mobility mode, right? And so bikes have certain types of risks. Cars have certain types of risks, right? And the value of e-bikes is in particular, I think, that extra, 2 or 3 blocks, right, for someone that needs to, make it to mass transit, or the extra mile or two for someone that needs to get groceries or whatever, right? There's a variety of ways in which e-bikes sort of help bridge the gap between, like, you know, cycling and mass transit and whatnot. You know, I'll talk about this more when I do a show that's focused on my bike, but just a quick overview. I've got a Carbon Fold 2 from Utopia, and it's like 35 pounds and folds up to something that I can hold with one hand and just carry with me onto a bus or on the train or whatever. And so things like that are very useful. Right. So again, this is a piece off of Michigan Medicine. E-bikes are faster than ever. Are families prepared for the risks? And maybe I'll do a show specifically on not just my e-bike and what I've observed, but just in general on e-bikes and other types of motos to help spread the word about the differences and the challenges that they bring about. And while we're talking about moving around and exercise, there's a piece off of Science Daily that's dated August 10th. The source is Victoria University. It says, exercise may help the aging brain, quote, take out the trash, unquote. Reading from this, regular exercise may do more than strengthen the body. New research from Victoria University adds to evidence that physical activity could also play an important role in protecting the brain from age-related decline, including dementia and Alzheimer's disease. VU researcher Dr. James... VU researcher Dr. James... Broach, yeah, B-R-O-A-T-C-H. VU researcher Dr. James Broach led the analysis, which examined how exercise may influence the glymphatic system, a brain waste clearance pathway that is especially active during sleep. This system helps maintain and regulate brain health, and its role becomes increasingly important with age. The benefits of exercise for healthy aging are already well established, but researchers are still working to understand exactly how physical activity protects the brain. Finding those mechanisms is particularly important because more than 10 million people worldwide are diagnosed with dementia each year, and there is currently no cure. The peer-reviewed paper, Exercise as a Regulator of lymphatic function was recently published in the journal Trends in Neurosciences. Researchers reviewed existing studies of the lymphatic system in both animals and humans. Although more research is still needed, some of which Dr. Broach is currently undertaking, the analysis found that exercise can improve several physiological processes involved in regulating lymphatic function. These benefits include reducing blood pressure and vascular stiffness, improving the activation of neurons in the brain, reducing inflammation in the brain, lowering resting norepinephrine, and improving sleep. Exercise may also increase the quality of deep sleep and enhance slow wave activity associated with brain waste clearance. And this piece goes on to talk about, like, what is brain waste clearance? What are you getting rid of? But you get the gist, right? More and more evidence showing that exercise throughout our lives can keep us healthy and alert and aware and stave off things such as dementia and Alzheimer's. And lastly, with the brain, I wanted to bring this piece to your attention. This is August 8th off of Science Daily. It's research coming out of the University of California, San Diego. It says, scientists say just 7 days of meditation can rewire your brain. And reading from this, it says, an intensive 7-day meditation retreat triggering striking changes across the brain and body, including shifts tied to neuroplasticity, immunity and metabolism, and natural pain relief. Participants also showed brain connectivity patterns resembling those associated with psychedelic experiences, suggesting that powerful altered states may be achievable without drugs. And this is a fascinating area of research. And as a meditator, I can tell you that these things are true in terms of changes in the brain and psychedelic experiences and a type of relaxation that I've not achieved in any other way. So again, this is a piece off of Science Daily. Scientists say just 7 days of meditation can rewire your brain. And that brings us down to the bottom of the show. 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And all of those shows are paired with their relevant links so you can use it as a jumping off point to conduct your own research. Stay tuned, because up next is Brian Tomczyk and Train to Scoville. I will talk to you next week. Peace.
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2: This is Urchin Smith. 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Brian Thompson, the selector.

As I mean, judgment is rubbish. How about them give me 400 years? We have to give us 1,000 years first before we cool down, and even that can't cool us down. Because, because, because.

Hey everybody, you're on the train to Scaville, and we started with another Rude Boy song, and almost a subgenre of the Rude Boy era were the Judge Dredd inspired songs. That was a massive hit for Prince Buster, and many, many answer tunes, follow-ups, whatever followed in the years that followed. This one's from Dandy, called We Are Still Rude. I'm Brian Tomsic. I'm here to bring you some great music from the 1960s and 70s in Jamaica. So let's do just that. I got something here to start us out from Henry III on the train to Scaville.

Well, I think we're going to take our first break right now with some instrumental music from Rupi Martin's All Stars, as you heard in the beginning of the song, Death in the Arena, the name of that one. Basil Gabaldon came before that with Independence Blues. 1962 is the year that came out, the year Jamaica earned its independence. And we failed to note last week, Jamaica Independence Day, which was August 6th. Happy 64th birthday, Jamaica. Derek and Patsy came before that from that same year, actually, 1962. They did Oh My Love. Great one from the Gaylats before that, Charlie Marley. We heard Henry III with A Girl Like You. I did not realize that song was there and was a cool rock steady cover of the Troggs. Holy cow. Dandy opened the show up tonight with We Are Still Rude, and yes, we are. In a polite way. This seemed like a good kind of transition point, so we got more great music coming your way on the train to Scottville.

This herb, the herb of the land, is for the healing of the nation. Herb is good, it's good for you. Herb is good for the now generation. Herb has seed, seed that breed. So know yourself, brothers and

0: Great sax work from Val Bennett there in the background on a thing called Judgment Warrant. And this is our second break, so let me tell you what we've been listening to. 90 and Max. Of course, 90 The Observer, Max Romeo, Eile and Eile Lou. About 1971 or so that came out. One of my favorite records that Lee Perry put out, recorded at the Black Ark, was George Faith's To Be a Lover. And we heard a cut from that, his medley of Midnight Hour and Ya Ya. I love that album. We're going to be hearing more of it in coming months. Ken Booth came before that with The Whole World's Down on Me. Thought that would be a nice 1-2 punch. We are celebrating a birthday for Pluto Shervington, who was born on August 13th, 1950. And unfortunately, he passed on January 19th, 2024. But happy birthday to Pluto. In any case, we heard I'm on Borneo from him. Opened up with classic sounds from John Holt, Alibaba. We're going to move on. A couple DJ tracks for you. Some roots music. Oh, coming right up. So let's get going. Here's another track produced by Lee Perry.
1: If you want, I don't argue, just

Well, that supports the argument that with such a prolific recording output for such an island, no subject does not disgust. That was Dillinger with Mickey Mouse Crab Louse. Yep. We are listening to Lee Perry and the Upsetters in the background with a little African-inspired thing called Mengyeb. We heard another little birthday tribute to Vivian Jackson, a.k.a. Yabby U, who was born on August 14th, 1946. And so he would have been, 80 years old. Unfortunately, he passed on the 12th of January, 2010. From his group The Prophets, along with Trinity, we heard King Pharaoh's Plague, the extended mix, and also Yabby U along with Ja Walton, featuring Ja Walton on Zabia Dub. A couple other DJs there too, Prince Jazzbo with Imperial Eye, working on great Burning Spear Cut, Door Peep. Iroy did Sufferer's Psalm, and Uroy opened us up. But it was not, I don't know, it's Uroy is credited on that along with the Upsetters, but unless he was that guy talking in the background, it doesn't sound like Uroy on OK Carol. But I checked it. That's the correct credit for that song. Well, that's it for us tonight. We are just about out of here on Train to Scottville. So thank you for listening. I'm Brian Tomczyk. I'll see you next time.